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1: It's 10 o'clock. Hi, I'm Lucy Knight. A brazen armed robbery rampage on the Gold Coast has landed a man in court today. The 22-year-old is facing 22 offences for allegedly trying to steal cars from shoppers in Labrador yesterday before threatening a shop worker with a knife and stealing his car. He's also accused of holding up several businesses at knife point in Ormo and Coomera to steal cash, alcohol and cigarettes. A man has suffered potentially life-threatening injuries in an early morning crash in Currumbin Waters. A vehicle ploughed into a tree on Currumbin Creek Road at around 4 a.m, forcing the westbound lanes to close for a couple of hours. The 45-year-old man was freed from the wreck before being taken to the Uni Hospital for treatment. Gold Coast Marathon organisers are eyeing an expansion after a massive record-breaking weekend. The event was sold out with a waiting list of 1,500 runners, injecting an estimated $90 million into the local economy, which is up from $65 million the year before. Event planners now reviewing the weekend to see how they can make next year's even bigger and better. And some wild weather is set to batter our beaches from today with a hazardous surf warning in place. A powerful system near the coast of New Zealand is sending strong wind gusts and huge waves here. Gold Coast beaches remain open with lifeguards closely monitoring conditions. To sport, Brazil has failed to reach the quarterfinals of the World Cup for the first time since 1990. Norway knocking Brazil out of the tournament with a 2-1 win this morning. More action is kicking off next hour between Mexico and England after being delayed an hour due to lighting. And the Blues have moved their camp to Brisbane ahead of Wednesday's State of Origin decider. They'll have their last major hit out today at Ballymore, with Ethan Strange needing to prove his fitness for the game. Meanwhile, the Maroons are holding their final session on the Sunshine Coast this morning before tomorrow's captain's run at Suncorp. To the weather, cloudy and windy today with a shower of 2 and a top of 20 degrees. Few showers again tomorrow and 21. Cloudy and drizzly conditions continuing till the end of the week. At the Seaway, right now it is 16 degrees.
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0: 1029 Hot Tomato. Post Malone wrapping up the 20 Song in a Row Music Marathon. It's going to be Brizzy at Suncorp Stadium October 12 and Sunny Coast October 18. Still to come before 11, your chance to win with Hot Tomato's World of Thrills. 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
1: Hazardous surf warning has been issued. All of the Gold Coast beaches are open. However, lifeguards are monitoring the conditions. Pretty rough. So, don't swim. Coming up, some Kenya Grace, Green Day, and your chance to win with Hot Tomatoes. 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
4: It's a minute past 11. Hi, I'm Lucy Knight. Police have laid more than 20 charges against a man accused of robbing several people and businesses at knife point in a daylight crime spree on the Gold Coast. The 22-year-old allegedly tried to carjack shoppers in Labrador yesterday before threatening a shop employee and stealing his car. He went on to hold up several bottle shops and a tobacconist in Ormo and Coomera before finally being taken into custody to front court today. Criminologists are labelling a proposed expansion of Queensland's youth crime laws as problematic, saying it'll only increase victim numbers. Under the changes, juveniles who commit serious crimes while on bail will face mandatory jail time. Associate Professor Nadine Connell has told Seven, children don't have the ability to understand consequences the same way adults do.
5: So there's not a deterrence effect that happens here. All we do is put more young people in the criminal justice system, and that's going to have a real problematic long-term effect when these young people join our communities again.
4: Major traffic changes to the Gold Coast's Millionaire Row have kicked into effect today. Hedges Avenue is now closed off to traffic with local vehicle access only to make it a cycle priority street, making it safer for cyclists and pedestrians. It's part of a $7 million improvements project. And Anthony Albanese has issued an unequivocal apology over comments made on a podcast that were labelled degrading and beneath the office of the Prime Minister. The PM came under fire for revealing he'd choose pop star Kylie Minogue to sleep with if his marriage ended.
2: Rollerama is the coast's coolest roller skating rink with DJ music, fun skate games and seriously good vibes. Open every day of the school holidays. Market Street, Carrara.
4: To sport, Queensland skipper Cameron Munster admits leading the Maroons out in an Origin decider will be one of the proudest moments of his career. The Maroons will relocate to Brisbane today ahead of the big clash on Wednesday. Munster says he can't wait.
6: When you look at, you know, premierships, you know, playing for your state, playing for your country, to be a captain of anything and to be able to lead, you know, you stayed out in a decider at your own home ground is something that, you know, as a kid you always dream about.
4: And a freak storm in Mexico City has delayed play between Mexico and England at the World Cup. It was pushed back an hour with play getting underway now. Earlier, Norway knocked Brazil out of the tournament with a 2-1 win to advance to the quarterfinals for the first time. It's the first time since 1990 Brazil hasn't made it into the quarters. We'll check the latest Gold Coast weather next.
7: 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While work continues to build a better rail network. 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
4: To the weather, cloudy and a bit windy today, heading for a top of 20 degrees with a possible shower or two. Few showers again tomorrow and 21. Cloudy and drizzly conditions continuing to the end of the week. At the Seaway right now it's 17 degrees, but it does only feel like 13. 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

1029 Hot Tomato, the Gold Coast best music variety. Nearly married Taylor Swift. And apparently Meghan Markle was very miffed she didn't get an invite to the wedding. Oh, well. Coming up, George Michael, the new one for Alex Warren, is next.

0: on 1029 Hot Tomato, the sound of your favourite Cass single being chewed up. Sounds old. Let's play some new music instead. 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

0: 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And we've got all your school holiday fun at the GC's best theme parks. Coming up in minutes, your chance to win passes to Warner Brothers Movie World, SeaWorld, Wet n Wild. It is Hot Tomato's World of Thrills. 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
0: Amy from Corumba Motors, how was your weekend?
3: It feels like forever ago now, but it was good. It was a nice quiet one, which is strange because the weather was absolutely beautiful, but it was lovely and quiet.
0: Yeah, I had a nice quiet one too. A bit chilly today.
3: It is windy outside. It is absolutely freezing, and I washed all of my jumpers late last night, so none of them were dry for this morning.
0: Oh, no. Well, on a brighter note, you're going to Wet n Wild.
3: Oh, amazing. Thank you so much.
0: You got kids to take?
3: I do. I have a 7 and a 12-year-old, and my 7-year-old wanted to go for her birthday, but we told her that it was closed at the time, so she hasn't forgotten and I owe her a trip.
0: You certainly do. Wet n Wild, a double pass, off she goes. So good
3: amazing.
0: On you.
3: Amazing. Thank you so much.
0: More chances to win this afternoon with Christo. He is back. 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

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And the snow outside of First Ave. I just wanted my name and a star. 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

0: team, welcome to the Identity Fraud Workshop and how you can prevent it happening to you. I'm Kelly, and who do we have here?
1: Hi, this is Somber.
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3: 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I'm Post Malone.
0: Right, I'm going to need to

0: Gold Coast best music variety, 1029 Hot Tomato. And more chances to win this afternoon, those great GC theme park passes. It is Hot Tomato's World of Thrills. Christo's back. We've got the flashback lunch.
1: Do you really want to hurt me? Do you really want to make me?
0: Culture Club always reminds me of the Wedding Singer and Gorillaz. Beaches are open, however, a hazardous surf warning has been issued. We'll have details in Hot Tomato News next.
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9: It is 2 to 12. Hi, I'm Rebecca Dakin. A man has been charged with more than 20 offences, accused of a string of brazen armed robberies in broad daylight across the Gold Coast. The 22-year-old allegedly tried to steal two cars from shoppers at a centre in Labrador yesterday before threatening an employee at knife point and stealing his car. He then went on to hold up bottle shops and tobacconists in Ormo and Coomera before he was eventually taken into custody in Ashmore. A man has been rushed to hospital with potentially life-threatening injuries after a nasty crash on the southern Gold Coast. His vehicle ploughed into a tree along Currumbin Creek Road around 4 o'clock this morning, leaving him trapped. The 45-year-old had to be cut free from the wreckage before he was rushed to the Uni Hospital. The Premier says he has heard the criticism about the state's planned breach bail go-to-jail laws, but says it's the victims of crime whose voice really matters. Advocacy groups have warned it could only lead to system overcrowding and exacerbate re-offending, but David Crisafulli says something needs to change.
10: I've heard some of the voices. They certainly don't reflect the avalanche of support I've got from victims of crime, but I make this point. These are the same voices that drove the former government's policy for 10 years that saw victim numbers increase by 193%.
9: And lifeguards are monitoring conditions closely as dangerous surf hits our beaches. A powerful weather system near New Zealand is sending huge waves and gusty winds towards the coast. A hazardous surf warning has been issued by the Bureau for today and tomorrow.
11: Rollerama is the coast's coolest roller skating rink with DJ music, fun skate games and seriously good vibes. Open every day of the school holidays. Market Street, Carrara.
9: There is a battle underway in Mexico City this afternoon as England take on Mexico at the World Cup's round of 16. Things were quiet for much of the first half before England's Jude Bellingham found the back of the net twice in the space of 2 minutes, and then Mexico fired back just 4 minutes later. Scores remain at 2-1 in England's favour at the break. And nerves are starting to build among Origin stars ahead of Wednesday's decider. Queensland and New South Wales will both hold their last major training sessions today. Maroons fullback Kalyn Ponga telling Nine there's no better feeling than running out at Suncorp.
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0: 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So I think nerves are starting to build, definitely excitement.
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1: Checking your weather, and it's going to be a little cloudy today with the odd shower or two possible. Meant to see a top around 20 degrees tomorrow. Partly cloudy, again, possible shower or two and a top of 21. And looks as though we're in for pretty similar conditions right through the rest of the working week. It is 18 degrees at the moment, feeling like 14 though. And we've got your school holiday fun covered. 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
6: Hello, it's Christo. It's time for the Flashback Lunch. Be a Monday. We've got some B-52s on the way. We've got some Al City and his Firefly song. Also got the Gorillaz and right now Culture Club. Kicking off the Flashback Lunch at Hot Tomato.

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0: Rose with Rome, wrapping up our Flashback Lunch on the Gold Coast 102.9 Hot Tomato. If you like it, we'll do it again tomorrow from noon. And on the way, our World of Thrills continues.
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0: on 1029 Hot Tomato. The sound you'd hear back in the 80s before you played the record you just bought from Sunflower Records at Pac Fair. Sounds old. Let's play some new music instead. Katy Perry, Watch It Burn.
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0: Gold Coast Best Music Friday at 102.9 Hot Tomato. It's Chris though this afternoon. That's just my little whistle to warn you that I'm about to talk about the game, the soccer game that's on now, or football. It is England versus Mexico. If you don't want to know the score, you're watching it after work tonight. Turn your volume down right now. Score is 3-2 to England. It's a good game. It's a very good game. We'll keep you updated here at 102.9 Hot Tomato. And on the way after one, our World of Thrills, giving you the chance to go to Warner Brothers Movie World, SeaWorld, or Wet n Wild. We'll do that again just after one here at Hot Tomato.
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11: It's 1 o'clock. Hi, I'm Rebecca Dakin. A man is due in court today accused of a brazen crime spree across the northern Gold Coast. The man allegedly tried to carjack shoppers at knife point in Labrador before getting away with one employee's vehicle and then robbing bottle shops and a tobacconist in Ormo and Coomera. Chief Superintendent Kylie Riggs says he was eventually tracked down yesterday by the Specialist Public Safety Response Team less than 3 hours later.
12: Thankfully, through the great investigative skills of our police and certainly being really responsive to those matters which were unfolding really quickly across the Gold Coast, we were able to locate that male person and take him into custody without incident, preventing any further injury or harm to members of the public.
11: Meanwhile, police have confirmed a fire which gutted a unit complex in Main Beach is believed to have been deliberately lit. The fire started in the empty block on Cunningham Avenue around 10:30 on Friday night, with the flames so fierce it activated the fire alarms in the neighbouring building, forcing it to be evacuated. Police are treating it as suspicious, with investigators looking at whether people may have been sleeping in there at the time. Organisers of the Gold Coast Marathon have launched a review into the successful weekend, eyeing off expansion plans for next year. The events injected an estimated $90 million into the local economy, which is up from $65 million the year before. 43,000 athletes took part in races, with only 8,000 of those from the Gold Coast, while 1,500 people were on the wait list. And the PM continues to cop heat despite apologising over comments he made on a podcast. Anthony Albanese has been accused of degrading women after revealing he'd sleep with pop star Kylie Minogue if his marriage ended. One Nation MP Barnaby Joyce has told Sky it was poor judgment.
13: I just think he has to be a bit cleverer than that. You know, he fell into a trap, but it's a trap a Prime Minister shouldn't fall into.
14: Rollerama is the coast's coolest roller skating rink with DJ music, fun

0: great games and seriously good vibes. Open every day of the school holidays. Market Street, Carrara.
1: England are on the cusp of booking their spot in the World Cup quarterfinals after one of the games of the tournament against Mexico in Mexico City. Both sides had plenty of shots, both scored off a penalty. There was a brawl between benches and a red card for England, but it looks like the Three Lions could survive and win 3-2 with about a minute left to go. And Blues utility Ethan Strange has been cleared to play in Wednesday's Origin decider. Strange got through training this morning after his ankle last week. We'll check your weather next.
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1: To the weather and staying a little cloudy with a possible shower or two through your afternoon. Tomorrow will be partly cloudy. Again, a shower or two possible. Looks as though it'll be pretty much the same right through the rest of the working week. Top staying in the low 20s as well. It is 18 degrees at the moment. And you could be Hot Tomatoes junior reporter at the Titans Manly game at Seabus Stadium. 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

0: Playing the Gold Coast Best Music Variety at 102.9 Hot Tomato. It's Chris this afternoon. Don't know whether you heard the news. It wasn't very widely reported, but Taylor Swift got married.
1: Overnight, Taylor Swift and Travis Kelce saying yes in the most anticipated celebrity wedding of the year. Celebrities seen dressed to the nines and streaming into Madison Square Garden Friday for the nuptials officiated by comedian Adam Sandler, according to Swift's rep.
0: As you do, we've got some Taylor coming up in a second. And right now, somebody who is at the wedding, Selena Gomez, calm down.

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0: Gold Coast Best Music Radio 1029 Hot Tomato. It's Christo. Coming up before 2 o'clock, we've got those tickets to go along to Warner Brothers Movie World. They're the tickets we're handing out this hour in our World of Thrills, giving you the chance to get the kids off the devices and go and do some real-life stuff before 2 here at 1029 Hot Tomato. And right after this, we've got some BB Rexha teaming up with Faithless and a classic from Mr. Mister at Hot Tomato.
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0: 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Christo, this afternoon, hello.
1: Good afternoon, Christo. How are you going?
0: I'm going all right. How are you going?
1: I'm going fantastic, thank you.
0: Now, you're obviously ringing up to try to win these tickets to go to Movie World. Are they for you or are they for the kids? Are you trying to keep them off devices or what?
1: Well, it's the grandkids.
0: Grandkids.
1: I've got them coming to visit, so it was like, yep, I would like to get them motivated.
0: Very nice. Well, it is coming up before 2 o'clock.
1: Okay, lovely.
0: Which is not very far away, so hang around, we'll hand them out soon. And right after this, we're going to get on some Matchbox 20 and some Olivia Dean after this at Hot Tomato.
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3: 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My daughter will be stoked.
2: Yeah, you scored yourself the double to go to Warner Brothers Movie World across the school holidays. They've got lots going on at the park. But those tickets are yours. What are you doing for the school holidays? Are you trying to keep them entertained?
3: 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Very, very helpful.
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2: Well, enjoy that, and thanks very much for listening.
3: Great, thank you. Have a good day.
2: Same with you. Thanks, Tracy. And if you would like to win, we've got more tickets. We're going to go to SeaWorld next hour. We'll hand them out before 3 o'clock here at 1029 Hot Smart.
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14: It's a minute past two. Hi, I'm Rebecca Dakin. A young man is expected in court today on 22 offences after allegedly robbing several people and businesses at knife point in a daylight crime spree on the coast. The 22-year-old allegedly tried to carjack shoppers in Labrador yesterday before threatening a shop employee and stealing his car. He then went on to hold up several bottle shops and a tobacconist at knife point in Coomera and Ormo before he was finally taken down in Ashmore around 3 hours later. Police will be stepping up their enforcement.

0: subject of the new e-bike laws this week to tackle rider behaviour. Hooning, particularly large groups riding on roads and footpaths, will be targeted, as well as the continued crackdown on illegal devices. Chief Superintendent Kylie Riggs says last week they busted a number of riders.
1: Last week's operation about illegal bikes resulted in 11 e-bikes being seized. 7 of those were from juveniles, and 2 of those bikes were actually unattended e-bikes.
0: The Queensland government says adjustments are being made in youth detention centres amid fears new adult time, adult crime laws will only make them even more crowded. The new laws will see children who commit crimes while on bail subject to mandatory imprisonment. Youth Justice Minister Laura Gerber says the government will work with centres to make sure they can cope.
2: We've staffed our detention centres to record levels. So I understand that our detention centre workers do operate in very complex circumstances, and the Christopher government will always back them with the laws and the resources and the policy settings that they need to do their job properly.
0: And a massive change along Hedges Avenue is now in effect. The Gold Coast's Millionaires Row is now local vehicle access only, with works to make it a cycle priority street now underway.
3: Rollerama is the coast's coolest roller skating rink, with DJ music, fun skate games and seriously good vibes. Open every day of the school holidays. Market Street, Carrara.
0: England have managed to hold on to win a dramatic World Cup clash with Mexico 3-2. The game saw 2 goals from penalties, while England played most of the second half with 10 men after Jarrell Cuanza was red carded. Mexico had a stack of chances in the dying minutes, but couldn't find the back of the net.
4: England knock out the co-hosts in their own back garden. Mexico are out of the World Cup as England go through to the quarterfinals.
0: That's a call there on SBS, and we'll take a look at the weather next.
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0: Taking a look at the weather, and it will stay a little cloudy with a possible shower or two through the rest of your afternoon and evening. Tomorrow, partly cloudy, chance of a shower or two and a top of 21 degrees. It will stay pretty much the same through the rest of the week as well. It is 19 degrees at the moment. 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

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Another chance to win in Hot Tomato's World of Thrills. 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Stand by for your chance to win. Right now, the Red Hot Chili Peppers. This is The Other Side. Hello.

0: 1029 Hot Tomato, some ghostly sounds from the Ernest Junction Tunnel in Mullandina. Ooh. Clearly, that was me just pretending. Hey, look, new music.
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0: Yeah, thanks for jumping in my cab, guys. I'm Wayno. 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

0: 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Got some Ed Sheeran, some Alanis Morissette, and another chance to win tickets to go to SeaWorld coming up before 3 here at Hot Tomato.
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1: Hey, what are you doing?
0: I'm here doing this.
1: Yeah, good on you.
0: What are you doing?
1: I'm here talking to you while you're doing that.
0: Excellent.
1: Also, we want to know, how did your kid injure you? One of Moisey's beautiful kids injured her.
0: Oh.
1: She will tell you how and why. During the show.
0: And where?
1: Yeah. have you heard the USA player over in the World Cup, Balogun?
0: Yeah.
1: Who got sent off, got a red card.
0: Yeah, red card, and then Trump's jumped in.
1: Yeah.
0: Yeah.
1: We want to know yay or nay. Don't ask me, because I'll just...
0: No, well, we're going to ask you, because I...
1: No, because you don't want to hear what I want to say.
0: No, you've just got to tell Ben to get the censorship button ready.
1: You're going to have
0: to get the beep ready. Mm-hmm. That is coming up after 3 o'clock here at 1029 Hot Tomato.
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3: Paul from Surfers Paradise, how are you this afternoon?
4: Oh, I'll be better now. I've won some tickets, hopefully.
3: Oh, have you won tickets? Do you know that for certain?
4: Oh, I don't. Oh, I'm hoping. My wife will love me if I have.
3: I don't want to ask how much your wife will love you, but is it for you two or is it for kids?
4: You two.
3: Oh, so it's for the two of you to go?
4: Yeah.
3: That's lovely. The big kids.
4: Yeah, that's it. She hasn't been for 20 years, I don't reckon.
3: Oh, mate, well, you've got to take her. It's a double pass to go to SeaWorld. That's all yours.
4: Thank you very much.
3: No dramas, man. Have yourself a great armo and thank you for listening.
4: Yeah, no worries at all.
3: 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It's all part of Hot Tomatoes World of Thrills here on the Gold Coast 1029 Hot Tomato.
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9: Got emergency services responding to a crash. Brisbane Road, just near the M1, heading eastbound, causing a couple of delays just near the exit there. If you are also travelling on Ashmore Road at the intersection with Currumburra Road in that Ashmore area, it is looking slow through there due to another accident. The M1, slow going for that stretch up around the Wurrungery area, northbound as well as southbound, Helensvale to Narang, and then further north around the Yatla area. We will check it again for you in 20 minutes. So if you do spot anything else, call the traffic hotline 5519 2275.
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9: It's 3:02. Hi, I'm Rebecca Dakin. A tactical unit has had to be called to the Gold Coast to help arrest a man on a wild crime spree. The 22-year-old allegedly tried to carjack shoppers in Labrador yesterday before stealing an employee's car at knife point and then robbing bottle-o's in a tobacconist in Coomera in Ormo. Police were already stretched while dealing with the Gold Coast Marathon, so the public safety response team had to be called in to arrest him, which they did about 3 hours later. He's since been charged with 22 offences. A young man remains in a critical condition after falling from a building in Surfers Paradise. It's believed he was trying to gain access to the building where he was staying in the early hours yesterday when he lost his balance and fell a considerable distance to the car park below. Chief Superintendent Kylie Riggs says it is a miracle he survived.
13: We see falls all the time from buildings and generally, the result is quite tragic. So for him to have survived that is remarkable.
9: Mayor Tom Tate is backing any expansion of the Gold Coast Marathon.

0: following a huge weekend. The event was sold out, but still had 1,500 people on the wait list. It's tipped an estimated $90 million into the local economy, up from $65 million last year. And the PM has described the signing of two new treaties with Fiji as a significant day. The agreements strengthen security ties as well as boost economic cooperation between our two countries. Anthony Albanese says it reflects a proud history of supporting each other.
1: Combined, these treaties represent one of the most significant endeavours Australia has ever undertaken in our history with any country.
2: Carrara Markets, the Gold Coast's largest market, is open every Saturday and Sunday with over 300 market stalls and shops, cafes, pony rides, mini golf, a baby animal farm and roller skating.
0: Socceroos goalkeeper Patrick Beach insists he has no bad feelings about being replaced for their ill-fated penalty shootout against Egypt. Beach has arrived home in Melbourne after the Socceroos' heartbreaking exit on Saturday. He says while he wanted to be part of the shootout, that's the coach's decision.
3: There was no need for a chat in regards to any of that. He's the coach, he makes the call, and as players we respect him and respect his decisions, and that's that.
0: And at the World Cup today, England beat Mexico 3-2 in an absolute thriller to book a quarter-final showdown with Norway, who were 2-1 winners over Brazil this morning. We'll check your weather and surf with Liz Cantor next.
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7: Hello friends, Liz Cantor with the latest on your beaches. And the wind is tending more southerly this afternoon, adding some cross-shore texture to the more exposed locations. While the southern point breaks remain the peak, forget the northern end of the coast. It's blown out and wild. High tide was around midday. It'll remain on the run out until around 6 p.m. tonight. We have a building southeasterly. Well, it's reading around 6 foot at 10 seconds. Waves are reaching chest high at the top of the points and overhead at the more exposed locations. Ocean temp, 21 degrees. So put that wetsuit on, get out there, have some fun. Tara will be back at 6 a.m. tomorrow morning with your next update.
8: Come in this one. Okay, I've got it.
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0: Taking a look at your weather, and it is going to stay a little cloudy this afternoon, and there is a possibility of a shower or two about. Those cool southerlies really keeping things fresh as well. Tomorrow, partly cloudy, shower or two possible and a top of 21 degrees. In fact, looking pretty much the same through the rest of the week. It is 18 at the moment, feeling like 14, and we've got your school holiday fun covered. 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

0: How are you all feeling? What a weekend.
1: Oh my God, what a morning.
2: Goodness gracious me.
1: I'm like donkey going everywhere.
2: What's happening? All right, first up, did you get up to watch the Socceroos over the weekend?
1: Yeah.
3: Yes, we all did.
1: Yeah.
2: Yeah, well done us. Much to my family's absolute amazement.
0: Did we all get up for all of the Socceroos game?
1: Yes.
0: Yes, yes.
2: Yeah. On the show today, I was there, and then I wasn't.
1: What do you mean? Did you go out?
2: No, I my eyelids got too heavy and I went back
1: to
2: bed.
1: How do your eyelids get too heavy?
2: Because that's a very early dark. And the game this morning was absolutely amazing.
1: Oh, my God.
2: England, Mexico. Oh.
4: Oh,
2: my days.
1: My days.
2: All right. Actually, speaking of all my days, fantastic old school phrases we're going to talk about. I found one today on the Gold Coast community page. Someone talking about doing their first 10K run yesterday on the weekend, and they used the phrase "hooly dooly," and I was like, "That's the best."
4: That's fair.
2: Thank you.
1: Also, we go back to soccer. We're talking about the red card over the weekend,
2: the American red card.
1: Yeah, from Balligan, and he was supposed to miss out in his next game, but he doesn't have to now. FIFA and, you know.
2: The White House.
1: A text from the White House. Yeah, now he's back playing again. Yes or no?
2: I think we know which way we're going to go.
0: Do we need? Okay, we can.
2: We need to do. Yeah, we can.
1: I'll just go outside and do it.
0: Yeah, it's more a chance to vent, I think, for Trevor, but we'll get to it. And also the your chance to get along to Wet n Wild for the school holidays coming up with 102.9 Hot Tomatoes World of Thrills. We'll do that before 4 o'clock as well with Moira and Big Trev. As we get you, huh?
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0: 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You got Moira and Big Trev this afternoon for a Monday on the Gold Coast as you head home.
1: World Cup's on.
2: Trying to be as calm as I can.
3: Just breathe through this moment.
2: Okay. There's a US player called Balligan. He has been a star player for the US team in the World Cup. He got a red card and was sent off.
3: He stepped on the foot of his defender.
2: He nearly broke that dude's ankle.
3: Oh, it's just smithereens.
2: Nearly snapped it in half. Messi, also in the World Cup, did the exact same thing, got away with it.
3: Oh.
2: But old mate Balligan, he got a red card, sent off, and they were down to 10 men. But they ended up winning 2-0. But now he's supposed to miss one game.
3: That's what happens with a red card.
2: Yeah, supposed to, you know, you can't play the next game. But now, since someone got a text message from the White House, he's allowed to play again. I've said this from the very beginning, this FIFA, this World Cup has just been so dodgy. Why is that?
3: Are you okay? You're doing so well.
2: It's just...
3: You really are.
2: Starting off with Australia as well. We should have had two penalties against the US team. Didn't happen.
3: Right.
2: I'm trying not to swear and carry on like an absolute pork chop, but
0: we thank you for that.
3: Yeah. Radio license.
2: Yeah, but the Balligan dude, he should not be playing. Christo sent us something important. This is a quote. Now, US soccer star, I'm not even going to say your first name because I can't pronounce it, Balligan, was born in New York.
3: Well, no, disrespect, just because I can't be bothered.
2: Raised in England and has Nigerian parents because he was born on American soil. He's automatically a US citizen under America's birthright citizenship laws, a right the Supreme Court recently upheld despite attempts to restrict it. Now, that's why Trump wanted to restrict. You had to have, was it nationality?
4: Yes.
2: Yes. But now he's playing. And then Trump.
0: When it suits Trump.
3: Okay. Yeah. Okay.
2: Right. When it suits Trump. I even hate saying that word. It makes my mouth dirty.
0: Which one?
2: Trump. But yeah, now he's getting off his red card and he's allowed to play.
3: Yeah, and he did tweet as well, thank you to FIFA for doing what was right and reversing a great injustice.
0: But didn't it just get pushed back to next year?
3: It's suspended year. For a year.
0: Yeah, so he's still getting the punishment, just later.
2: Yeah, but later on.
3: But not in the important game.
2: But now there's a, I can't even remember what the English, in the England game.
3: Today.
2: Yeah, he got a red card, so he should be able to play in the next game.
3: Oh, they should be suspended for a year as well.
2: Yes.
3: Absolutely.
2: Yes. Yeah or nay. That's all we want to know.
3: So I'm so proud of you.
2: Thank you.
0: You did well.
3: Thank you.
0: If you are game enough to call up and tell Trevor to stick it, that would be hilarious. But I don't know if that's going to happen. But
2: no.
0: Regardless, 5571 1029, what do you think of this great injustice in the words of Donald Trump? It's Hot Tomato.

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1: Moira and Big Trev getting you home this afternoon.
2: I don't like you either, and I probably never will.
3: Our good friend,
1: Donald Trump.
4: Let's set your bed on fire.
1: Throwing his weight around again.
4: Oh, my God. Just because you get a text in the White House, a player called Balogun gets off his red card, gets to, you know, serve out his sentence next year, but now he's able to play against Belgium.
5: Belgium's angry.
4: They're so angry.
5: They are so angry.
4: I reckon he'll get booed every time he touches the ball.
5: I cannot wait to witness it. Madam Dakin, your thoughts, please discuss.
6: Oh, mm-hmm. Yeah, it's a travesty.
5: Great. Thank you. Good chat.
4: Sarah from Highland Park, your thoughts?
7: Well, I think it's probably valid, Trev. I mean, it's America, it's their cup. I mean, they should have a few little easy results go their way. I mean, let's not forget that the head of FIFA gave Donald Trump a world.
4: Oh, yeah, he did too, didn't he?
7: He invaded Venezuela and Iran after he got it. So yeah, I think they're big mates.
4: I forgot about that FIFA.
5: And you know the other referee who's been involved in the World Cup for match fixing? Do you reckon they're friends too? Because I have a feeling they would be.
7: I think they all go on holiday together. I think they must all have a party tomorrow.
4: My conspiracy theory is the guy, the Uruguayan referee that refereed the Socceroos game, he was in the stands when we beat Uruguay in the 2006.
5: Oh, he's angry.
4: Yes.
5: Okay, so he's angry from 2006.
4: That was his time for shine.
5: Okay, good.
1: Just playing the long game.
5: Very long game. Jake from Helensvale, your thoughts, please.
8: Oh, hello, guys. How are we going? I'm actually stoked that the US player's red card got reversed because I've got US in a sweepstake and Trev's lost Belgium. And now I feel heaps more confident.
5: This is beautiful. We were literally just talking about you off air, Jake, by the way. Literally.
4: Is this Jake? I'm glad it didn't come up. See your game on the weekend, Jake.
8: I literally just jumped in the car as you guys are talking about, and I thought, oh, well, I've got to get whatever trophy that he's got. Belgium in the sweepstake, and I've got the US. I was not confident, but now I'm feeling good.
1: Oh, there you go. It's not all bad, is it?
4: Yeah, for a good-looking person, Jake, you're an absolute douche.
5: I didn't realise this was so personal. Oh now it's very clear.
4: Oh my God. It's Brekkie versus the Arvo crew. Good luck, Jake.
1: Is that tomorrow or Wednesday? Trev. I've lost track.
4: How's your knee?
1: Yeah.
8: Sweet, mate. It was okay. I'm actually disappointed you didn't come and watch me play on the weekend, but all good.
4: I'm glad I didn't now.
8: Better thing.
1: Well, tomorrow morning, 10 a.m. It's on.
5: Oh, game on.
1: Jake v. Big Trev.
5: Battle of the Titans. Yeah.
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6: Not doing too bad around the Gold Coast roads at the moment. Looks like some earlier accidents have cleared now, but the M1 run still a little under speed northbound around Mudrabar. Then again, for the stretch through Narang and Gavin, and also heading up through that Yatla stretch, the southbound lanes, Helensvale down to Narang, still some of the usual holdups there, but the other local roads not going too bad. The Smith Street run westbound towards the M1, as always, is a bit busy, and the Gold Coast Highway around surface, some minor delays, not as bad as a few days ago, though. We will check it again in 20 minutes. If you spot anything, call 5519-2275. Weather, little cloudy, shower or two about, and right now, 17 degrees.
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0: This is 102.9 Hot Tomato. 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Happy Monday. 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
1: There was a great post on the Gold Coast community page today. It was about someone who did their first ever marathon event. Mm-hmm. So I think it was either the 5 or the 10K that they did, and they were really nervous about it. But they posted just saying what an amazing experience it was and how supportive everyone was, how great it was, environment, the energy. Mm. And they used the phrase, hooly dooly. To which I had to message back, congratulations on such a great effort, and thank you for using the word hooly dooly in a sentence. Because it's just a cracker.
2: Hooly dooly's also.
1: My days is another one.
3: Yeah. Oh, my days.
2: Yeah. Oh, when you tick off your better half and she goes, okie dokie.
1: Oh, whoopsie daisy. That's another one. I still remember that scene from Notting Hill when Hugh Grant says, whoopsie daisy. And it was just like the greatest old school phrase.
2: Yeah.
1: All right, we want to know some of yours. What are your favourite ones? And I think we need to bring them back. Yeah. I think hooly dooly needs
2: hooly
1: to be.
2: Hooly dooly's great.
1: Yeah.
2: When you say something really big or massive, like a wave.
1: Hooly dooly.
2: Hooly dooly.
1: Yeah, because so many ways you can say it.
2: Or someone's walking down and you go, hooly dooly.
0: I smelt that.
2: Holy dooly. Do surprised.
1: Holy dooly.
2: Okay, do scared.
1: Holy dooly.
2: Do excited.
1: Holy dooly.
2: Disappointed.
1: Holy dooly.
0: That's three acting degrees right there.
1: That's what that is.
2: You're welcome.
1: Griffith University, eat your heart out. You have a creative arts degree right there. Oh, dear.
0: All right, what do you got? 5571 1029. That's the number. Old school phrases. What do you still use? What do you think we need to bring back? Maybe there's another hooly dooly version we haven't thought of. Give us a buzz. We'd love to chat to you next. It's Moira and Big Trev here on Hot Tomato.

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1: Just celebrating old school phrases. Saw one on the Gold Coast community page. Someone had done their first marathon event. I can't remember if it was 5 or 10Ks, and they said just it was an amazing atmosphere. Holy dolly, it was amazing. And I was like, I love that phrase. Mm. Close but no cigar. That's yeah. Another one.
2: I'll be buggered.
1: Oh, heavens to Betsy.
2: Heaven to Betsy.
1: He's all hat and no cattle.
2: Oh.
1: Yeah.
0: A couple of kangaroos loose in the top paddock.
1: Ah, so good. So good.
2: The hat one is great.
1: The hat's great. Talks big but lacks any form of substance. Yeah, all hat, no cattle.
0: Yeah,
1: I'm going to try to use that in a sentence this week. Dawn from Maudslin, what old school phrase have you got?
3: I've got a couple. One's holy guacamole.
2: Oh. Yes.
3: But the other one I normally use quite regularly is holy snapping duck. Beep. Oh, yeah.
2: See, that's really good. I like holy snapping duck. Beep.
0: So you're beeping yourself.
3: I thought I'd better put that beep in just in case.
1: No, you can just say it, yeah, let it all out, it. And that's what Ben can do. Just get in there, Dawn.
3: Holy snapping duck. Batman.
0: Was I quick enough?
1: I think so.
2: Yeah. Do you know Batman?
3: I do know Batman.
2: How often do you use holy snapping duck?
3: These days, quite a lot, I'm afraid.
1: Oh, that's fantastic.
2: Kelly from Mermaid Beach, we're talking about your old fantastic phrases. What's yours?
4: My mum pulled one out the other day. Struth.
2: Oh, I've had Struth in years.
1: Struth.
4: That was a good one.
2: Have a corker of a day.
0: Ah, corker. Oh.
4: You too.
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6: 1029 Hot Tomato Traffic.
7: Just a couple of delays for you run on the M1 this afternoon as you travel northbound from around Wurrungery up through to Gavin and that southbound stretch from Coomera down into Narang. Some delays further north, be heading up through that Yatala stretch as well. The rest of the Gold Coast roads are looking pretty good this afternoon. No major dramas anywhere else. We will be checking it again in about 20 minutes. So if you do spot anything else, call the traffic hotline on 5519 2275. And weather, a little cloudy with a possible shower or two this Savo. Right now, it's 17 degrees.
5: Gold Coast weather, sunny. M1 traffic, slow in the regular spots. 1029 Hot Tomato listeners, winning.
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3: How are you going?
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3: Good. Rightio.
5: Any more details on that, Owen, you're willing to tell us?
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3: No, okay, cool. No, right, just keeping family good. Secret,
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7: 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We'll do it again in the morning with Gailey and Emily Jade, then right across the day. 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
2: 1029 Hot Tomato Traffic.
3: Still got a couple of hold-ups on the M1 as you travel north, Mwarongaree up through to Gavin. Also the southbound run from around Coomera down into that Narang stretch. That run northbound between Ormo and Yatla also remaining a little under speed there. Smith Street, just some minor delays as you head towards the M1 merge westbound. But other than that, it is a clear run around the coast roads for Sabo. We will check it in 20 minutes. So if you do spot anything else, call the traffic hotline on 5519 2275.
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3: It's a minute past four. Hi, I'm Rebecca Dakin. Police say support is being offered to the victims of a man's alleged crime spree on the Gold Coast. A 22-year-old man allegedly tried to carjack shoppers at Knife Point in Labrador yesterday before eventually stealing an employee's car and then using it in several holdups around Coomera and Ormo. Chief Superintendent Kylie Riggs says it would have been a scary moment for everyone involved.
4: For any member of the public to be confronted by a person who threatens them in any way and certainly demands keys to steal their car, I would imagine that is quite a confronting situation. My thoughts are with those people, and I would hope that they're receiving the support that they absolutely need.
3: And victims of crime are backing the state's latest expansion of adult crime, adult time laws, which would see kids who commit serious crimes while on bail handed mandatory jail time. Shane Kensett, who was savagely beaten by a group of teens outside his IGA store, says he's sick of seeing youths being let back out on the streets.
5: That has created issues not only for myself but my staff, and it's also affected innocent people that have had their property damaged, their vehicles stolen, their lives actually threatened, and it's unacceptable. And to see these changes start to come through, to me that's an absolute blessing, and I look forward to it.
3: And the PM insists a new defence alliance with Fiji is about more than just China. It comes as Anthony Albanese kicks off a week of Pacific diplomacy, with meetings still to come with the leaders of the Solomon Islands, Tonga and PNG. The PM says the agreement with Fiji boosts an already strong relationship.
6: Standing side by side in peacekeeping missions. So this is about our relationship, but elevating it to the highest possible level of an alliance.
3: And major traffic changes to Hedges Avenue have come into effect today. It's been converted to a locals vehicle access only road as part of a $7 million project to make Millionaires Row safer for cyclists and pedestrians.
2: Carrara Markets, the Gold Coast's largest market, is open every Saturday and Sunday with over 300 market stalls and shops, cafes, pony rides, mini golf, a baby animal farm and roller skating.
3: Maroon skipper Cameron Munster insists their preparation has been great ahead of Wednesday's Origin decider.

0: The side are shifting from the sunny coast to Brisbane today after having their final major hit out this morning. Munster says he's also in good shape heading into the clash.
1: Yeah, the body's feeling really good and we'll get up to Brizzy and we'll get down to Brizzy and get our preparation right for tomorrow.
0: And a boost for the Blues with Ethan Strange cleared to play in the decider. He made it through training this morning after rolling his ankle last week. We'll take a look at the weather next.
2: Have you heard? The IKEA sale is on now. So to get up to 70% off hundreds of products, just head to ikea.com.au before everyone else finds out.
3: Oh, come on, guys. I said tidy up.
4: Stuff it, Chad. We're moving house. 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
0: Taking a look at the weather, and it is going to stay a little cloudy this afternoon and the possibility of a shower as well, remaining quite cool too, thanks to those southerlies. Tomorrow's going to be another partly cloudy one with a shower or two and top of 21. In fact, pretty much the same right through the rest of the week. It is 17 degrees at the moment, feeling like 13. And we've got your school holiday fun covered. 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
8: Monday afternoon, as you head home, we are here with you.
9: We want to know what's not for you. You mentioned before the marathon, Moisey. Not for me. When people say it, well, Ben's done it. Has your mate Ben?
10: He's
9: done
10: it. A full marathon.
9: Good on you for that. And Moisey, you've done the 10K?
10: I did the 5 and the 10.
9: 5 and the 10?
10: Years ago.
9: Yeah.
10: And then the 5 again, which you actually ran over the fence and finished in your jeans and your hot tomato jacket and got a medal, even though you didn't run it.
9: I did the 100 metres. So I'm very proud that I did that.
8: The medal's not for you.
10: No.
9: Medal was for me because they handed it over and I said thank you. And I got a photo and I was in the Gold Coast Bulletin.
10: Oh my God.
9: Wow.
2: Fraud.
9: We want to know what else isn't for you.
10: Okay. Also, how did your kid injure you? look, sometimes some decisions are made in my house that aren't all that thought through, particularly on a Saturday night after.
8: I see.
10: Some relaxing.
9: Yes.
10: And involved my lip and some boxing gloves. Anyway, I'll tell you what happened.
9: Hey, what are you doing?
8: All right, well, we'll find out in a second.
9: Angie Pa said none of that at home.
8: How did your kid injure you? We're going to get to that next on Hot Tomato.

0: 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This is Moira and Big Trev, your live and local drive home on the Gold Coast. We always have freebies if you're a part of the show. You might score yourself a double to the Red Hot Summer Tour every day this week. Yes. We're talking the one with Australian Crawl and Men at Work. Yes, they're back.
1: The one
0: back.
1: That I want to go to. Hey.
0: They unite for a historic Red Hot Summer Tour. Coolangatta Beach, Sunday, 1st of November. Tickets on the Red Hot Summer website. But if you're a part of the show, you can win.
1: All right. So Saturday night, we'd had some family time. We'd been at home. It'd be lovely. We were having chicken wings. It was amazing. And a couple of little beverages. And we got talking about the boxing that I've been doing with Angie Pard at Boonchoo Gym. And that Paul described it when we boxed together many years ago, I actually hit the pads off his hands because I punched so hard. To which I said, yeah, that's right, little lady. No, and that's when I said,
2: girly grip.
1: Yes. Anyway, Jackson said, I want to feel what it's like to hold your pads.
2: Oh.
1: Now I was like, okay, that's strange, but okay. And surprisingly,
2: well, have you got pads at home, have you?
1: Well, he went and found some, which I thought was very strange that we even, A, had them, or B, I'd forgotten completely
2: about
1: them. Yeah. So anyway, we start just, you know, a bit of punchy punch, punch, punch, punch. Uh-huh. And then it got a bit more exaggerated, and then some ribs went in there, and then he kicked me in the face. And split my lip.
0: What? But where were the pads at this time?
1: Not on his foot or my face.
2: Oh. Let's just say it got rambunctious.
1: It got rambunctious. He's like a giraffe on steroids. His little legs were going everywhere. He's a goalkeeper. He can jump. He can do all this kind of stuff. So I copped a foot to the face. I didn't realise, but I was bleeding down my chin and everything.
2: Wasn't he holding the pads?
1: Did
2: he have another go after he split your lip open?
1: Oh, don't worry. Paul had a go after that, and that's where we'll finish that story.
0: On Jackson?
1: On Jackson.
0: Or did he also go for your mouth?
1: No, he didn't go for no. Right. Because the bleeding hadn't stopped by then.
2: Oh, wow.
0: I'll make it stop.
1: Oh, my goodness.
2: Oh, wow. Mozzie's kicked me in the front with a sock well once. Oh. Yeah, front bum. Got me right in the front bum. Only when he was like 7, he goes, watch how hard I can kick. And I said, what? Boom, bang, ooh, down. What are you doing? Just praying. For what? Oh, no.
1: That this works again for a second child.
2: Intervention. Oh, just cracked it.
1: Did you have something, Ben, to do with a cactus?
2: No.
0: Did I?
1: Didn't you fall into... Oh, is it a personal story? Like, didn't you fall into a cactus?
0: I told you that in confidence.
1: I'm so sorry.
2: Stop bringing it
1: out. I forget where it is sometimes.
0: I do vaguely remember a cactus.
1: No, I'm pretty sure you fell into a cactus, but it was because you were playing some game with your son.
0: It does sound like something that happened.
1: Yeah.
0: Maybe I copped it in the head. I can't remember.
1: Wherever.
2: Sound bum?
0: No, I remember that.
1: Right, we want to know, how did your kid hurt you?
0: Oh, yeah. We love them, but also they're dangerous.
1: Oh, yeah. Little foots of fury.
2: Oh, son. God, I didn't know what you were going to say.
0: 5571 1029. We would love to hear from you. How did your kid injure you, please? Moira and Big Trev on Hot Tomato. We'll chat to you next.

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1: Saturday night, we were talking about all the new exercises and stuff that Paul and I have been doing in the boxing, you know, with Angie Pard and at Boontree Gym. And Jackson was like, oh, I'd really like to, you know, I'd like to punch some bags with you. And I was like, okay. All right.
2: What bags are you talking about?
1: Anyway, he went and found, I didn't know we had like gloves and stuff in the garage. I had no idea. And then I do remember years ago I had them. Anyway, I popped them on. And, you know, but just how are you? Be like, g'day there, little guy. And then I got him in the ribs and he kicked me in the face. Okay, I punched him in the ribs and he fell on the couch and then he kicked me in the face and split my lip. So I was bleeding and didn't even know it.
2: So he fell backwards and
1: he fell backwards.
2: Oh.
1: Little giraffe legs that he's got. It's flying everywhere.
2: So were you moving in for the kill? Is that
1: I may have been, Trevor. I may have been.
2: So it was like a defence.
1: Trying to smother him. I don't know.
0: Story's changed in the last 10
1: okay,
0: minutes.
1: Okay, it has somewhat. Marina from Apacuma, when did your child injure you?
3: So when my son was little, about 6 years old, we were on a holidaying at Port Macquarie and we're at the old timber town. I'm not sure if it's still there. But anyway, we just arrived, getting everything out of the car. And I've had my hand in the door frame and he slammed the door on my three fingers and, oh, my God, I was just screaming. Everyone must have thought I was an absolute crazy mum, but, I thought he'd broken all my fingers. It felt like he did, but it didn't break. So, yeah, it wasn't a very good day after that.
1: No, not a beautiful holiday, not one you look back on for slide night. No.
2: The pain is excruciating, isn't it? Mm.
3: Oh, yeah, and you can't do anything about it.
2: No. Until your fingers are healed.
1: Or they fall off. Thank you, Marina.
2: Oh, God.
1: My hands actually hurt.
2: Yeah. Oh. Natalie from Helensvale, how did your kid injure you?
4: Oh, this was not once but twice on two separate occasions when he was around 9 months old. I had him in my arms and he threw his head back and head-butted me first time on top of my eye and I ended up with a black eye, and then on the second time on the cheekbone just underneath my eye.
2: Same one?
4: Same eye, same place, same black eye.
2: Oh, my God.
1: And their heads
4: like
1: are
4: battered wide.
1: Well, their heads are so, because they don't have any control over it.
2: No.
1: Oh, just, oh.
4: Yeah, they're like those bobblehead dolls.
0: Except ouchier.
1: Yeah.
4: Yes.
1: Oh. Thank you, Natalie.
4: Thank you.
0: Now everything's hurting. Face, your fingers.
1: Everything.
0: Ow.
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6: 1029 Hot Tomato Traffic.
7: No real major dramas to report to you around the Gold Coast roads, but the M1 is a little slow, travelling southbound from around Coomera down into Narang, as well as north Wurrungeri to Gaven and up around the Yatala area. Smith Street looking a little busier, travelling westbound from Parklands Drive through that M1 merge, but no other real dramas. We will check it again in 20 minutes, so if you do spot anything, call the traffic hotline on 5519 2275. Weather cloudy and a little cool and a shower about. Right now it is 17 degrees.
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11: 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The young runner fighting for life. Breach bail, go to jail. The Premier's push, but will it work? And the AI tech that could end those long traffic light wait times. 7 News at 6.
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1: We want to know what's something people say is really good for you, but you have no interest in trying. The Gold Coast Marathon was on the weekend. Congratulations to everybody that took part in it. Well done.
2: Amazing event.
1: Well done, you. Well done to our good mate Ben here, who did that, was that 3 years ago now?
0: No, it must have been four.
1: Years ago. Wow. Well done on you.
0: Thank you. I mean, I was quite a while ago.
2: Yeah. Doesn't matter. You still did it.
1: You still did it.
2: It's better than Trevor or I.
1: Yeah. I know. You've done as well.
2: The 5K, the 10K.
1: Still a marathon.
2: In my mind, it was. Yeah. My mind, it was longer.
1: Someone asked me on the weekend, Gold Coast Marathon is on. Would you ever do it? I go, nope. Straight away.
2: not for me.
1: Nah. No, thank you. Negatory. We want to know what else. Running marathons isn't a thing for me. Ice baths.
2: It's like you have just had one.
0: Talking.
1: I've done that before.
2: Yeah. I witnessed
1: once
2: that.
1: Fine.
2: Yes. No, I did. I saw that. That was
1: so cold.
2: So not what we need in our lives.
1: 5 a.m. gym starts for myself. I do enjoy them.
2: Not for me.
1: Not for you.
2: Not for me.
1: Not for this little lady.
2: No.
1: Kale.
2: Not for us.
1: Ben.
0: Yeah, I wouldn't go out of my way to have it.
2: No.
0: Not for me.
1: Camping.
0: Camping's all right.
2: I want to say yes, but I feel like it's not for me.
1: Skydiving?
2: I've done that.
1: Yes.
2: And I swore live on the radio, so not for me.
0: See, I've done that. Bungee jumping, not for me.
2: Oh, really? Oh.
0: But I've done skydiving and I'd do that again because bungee jumping, if it goes wrong, you might have to keep going and live with it. Skydiving, if anything goes wrong, it's just done. So that was my theory. That's why it makes sense to me.
1: See, skydiving, I'll try it. It's a big rope, though. That's a lot of bungee. We want to know what's something people say that is really good for you, but you don't want to have a bar of it. It's just a flat-out no. What is it?
0: Yep. What is not for you?
1: Bananas.
2: Not for you.
1: Not for you.
0: Not for you.
1: Me.
0: 5571 1029. What is not for you, please? Give us a call, Hot Tomato.

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1: Hold on. Tram to party. Welcome aboard.
0: While you wait for the tram, here's some new music. Ariana Grande, Hate That I Made You Love Me.
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1: We want to know what is a absolute no for you. Marathons, no. Bananas, no.
2: 5 a.m. wake up to go to the gym, no.
1: Kale?
2: No.
1: Abseiling?
2: No. I don't have that much trust in rope.
1: Yeah.
2: Like, I know
1: rope
2: I'm...
1: Rope or you?
2: Well, both. And I know I'm getting smaller, but I still don't feel as though that rope's my friend.
1: Caves.
2: Oh, no. No, no, no, no.
0: Anchovies on pizza.
2: No.
1: No.
2: No.
1: No.
2: No.
1: A haunted tour?
2: Could be kind of fun. Depends.
1: Madam?
2: What's a hard no for you, madam?
3: Like a dance fitness class.
2: And children?
3: Yeah.
2: Yeah.
1: Combined?
4: Oz aerobics?
3: No.
2: Oz aerobics.
0: What about a haunted tour, but of children?
3: My word.
1: No, no, no, no, no.
2: No, no. No, no, no, no.
1: That's what they'd be saying. No, thank you.
2: Hi, mistaken.
1: We want to know.
2: Oh, nice dance class you're doing. Can I have a hug?
3: Oh, God. Hugs.
1: Hugs. There's another one.
2: Oh.
1: Yeah. Pick me up. No. Oh,
2: mama.
1: We want to know. What is a hard no for you, Pete from Olmo? What's a no?
5: Horses.
1: Horses? What?
2: Just in general.
5: Just keep me away from horses. I don't like them. They're like the great white sharks of the land.
1: Really?
5: Anything with eyes on the side of the head like that is demented.
1: So ducks?
5: Just keep me away from them. They're shifty.
1: Yeah. So anything with eyes on the side of their ducks, chickens, fish.
5: They can get stuffed. Black Beauty, put it through a blender.
0: Straight to the factory. How do you go on Melbourne Cup Day, Pete?
5: I hide in a cupboard and wait for it to die off.
2: Oh, my gosh, that's the best. Oh, all Pete. Right, cool.
1: Thank you, Pete. Anything with eyes on the side of its head.
2: It's just
1: done.
2: Great.
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7: 1029 Hot Tomato Traffic.
3: It is still looking a little busy for the M1 as you travel northbound Wurrungery through to Gaven, as well as that southbound stretch Coomera down into Narang. The Gold Coast Highway around Surfers Paradise, particularly in the northbound run, looking a little busier through there. Nothing too major though. And Smith Street westbound Olsen Ave to the M1 merge, remaining under speed. We will check it in about 20 minutes. So if you do spot anything else, call the traffic hotline on 5519 2275. Weather a little cloudy and we could see a shower right now. It's 16 degrees.
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13: 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The Premier's push, but will it work? 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
2: Well, this is an amazing opportunity to be at SEPA Super Stadium as 102.9 Hot Tomato's junior reporter when the Titans take on the Sea Eagles. Mm-hmm. Now, you're going to be in the inner sanctum as the junior reporter and getting to ask all the hard-hitting questions to the players.
3: Yeah.
2: And all you got to do is just get your mum or dad to register now at hottomato.com.au. You could be this junior reporter.
4: Yeah. You get to ask them all the different questions, like difficult questions that they have to answer, like what kind of shampoo do you use?
2: Yeah, all the really hard hitting ones like that, Trev. Mel from Carrara, good afternoon.
5: Hello, good afternoon.
2: Now, I do believe you have quite the Titans fan at home.
5: Yes, I do. I'm a football fanatic.
2: Okay.
4: All right.
2: Mason. Tell us why Mason would make a great junior reporter.
5: Look, obsessed with football, obsessed with all the players, massive Queensland supporter as well. Looking forward to the State of Origin this Wednesday.
4: Oh, sorry.
5: I think he will be in his element at the game day.
4: Yeah.
2: And he plays for the Nerang Roosters as well.
5: He does, yes.
2: Very passionate about the game. I love it. Well, Mason is has registered online and basically is in the running as well. So we'll be calling back our lucky winner next week, next Thursday, the 16th of July. But yeah, just tell him we're looking forward to hearing from him, Mel.
5: Perfect. Thanks, guys. Much appreciated.
4: Good luck.
0: Good on you, Mel. Titans v Sea Eagles, 2 p.m. Sunday, July 19, featuring whoever ends up being our Hot Tomato junior reporter. 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
2: 1029 Hot Tomato Traffic.
3: Just some minor delays holding you up on the M1. Travelling north from Wurrungurri up through to Gavin, as well as South Coomera down into Narang. A little slow northbound up through the Yatala area as well. The other Gold Coast roads, though, still drama-free this afternoon. Looking pretty good at just about everywhere. We will check it again in 20 minutes, though. So if you do spot anything, call the traffic hotline on 5519 2275.
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3: It's 5 o'clock. Hi, I'm Rebecca Dakin. A man has appeared in court today, charged over a string of terrifying armed robberies across multiple Gold Coast suburbs. The 22-year-old allegedly stole a car at knife point from a shop employee in Labrador yesterday before targeting several bottle shops and a tobacconist in Ormo and Coomera. He got away with stolen cash, liquor and cigarettes before he was eventually caught in Ashmore and later charged with 22 offences. Police say a fire which destroyed a main beach building appears to have been deliberately lit. The blaze tore through the unit block on Friday night, forcing neighbouring properties to be evacuated for several hours. Chief Superintendent Kylie Rigg says the building was uninhabited at the time.
5: Police have been working with the owner of that location to make sure that we can secure it to prevent anybody else from entering. It's understood that we may have had people that were sleeping in that premises, and certainly it would be our concern that anybody re-enters that building.
3: David Crisafulli has ruled out a tilt at federal politics. The Queensland Premier's name was being thrown around as a man who could rescue the embattled coalition in Canberra who were at risk of being wiped out by One Nation. But Crisafulli says that won't be happening.
6: I'm not really interested in federal politics. I'm not really interested in those ideological arguments. And that's not a comment about one side of politics or another. It's just the issues that are debated in Canberra. We're in the state government. That's a government that's about service delivery. That's what excites me about this.
3: And the federal government says it is very concerned about China's ballistic missile test in the Pacific. It's apparently fired a long-range missile armed with a dummy warhead from a submarine today. Embassies had been briefed about the planned test in the lead-up.
4: Carrara Markets, the Gold Coast's largest market, is open every Saturday and Sunday with over 300 market stalls and shops, cafes, pony rides, mini golf, a baby animal farm and roller skating.
3: Blues winger Mark Nwanganitawase insists he is ready for the biggest game of his NRL career. He'll line up in Wednesday's Origin decider in just his second Origin game. He says he's excited at the opportunity.
7: You don't get many of these, a decider in Suncorp, so it's going to be tough. It's a great Maroons team, but we know what we can do, and like you said, it's a challenge and one we want to take on.
3: And it's been a massive day at the World Cup. England taking out their round of 16 clash against Mexico with a 3-2 win, despite losing a man to a red card early in the second half. Earlier, Brazil bowed out of the tournament with a 2-1 loss to Norway. England and Norway will be facing off in a quarter final on Sunday. We'll check your weather next.
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3: Taking a look at the weather, and it is going to stay partly cloudy with a possible shower about through the rest of the evening, an overnight low of 11 degrees on the way. Tomorrow, partly cloudy, possibility of a shower or two once again, top of 21 degrees. We'll continue to see some large and powerful surf about our beaches as well. Then looking pretty similar through the rest of the working week, could get a reprieve from the showers over the weekend. Right now it is 16 degrees. Feeling like 13 though, thanks to those strong southerlies.

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1: Why are Moira and Big Trev the number one way to drive home?
3: Two questions that will remain unanswered until the end.

0: Well, before 6 o'clock, just for something completely different, we're going to talk about food.
1: Oh, amazing.
2: We're going to talk about Mike's Kitchen.
1: Okay.
2: Yeah, and eating there. Right. My beautiful wife and I had a memorable time at Mike's Kitchen and had lunch there. But something amazing happened.
1: Okay.
2: After we ate.
0: Right. Oh, that normally happens after you eat.
2: Oh, yeah. When we're eating, it was amazing as well.
0: Oh, okay.
1: Also, I found out that there is a very strange club here on the Gold Coast. In fact, I've gone for a deep dive, and there's many of these clubs on the Gold Coast for arm wrestling.
2: Really?
1: Yes.
2: Really?
1: I had no idea it was a thing.
2: Is this a new thing that you're doing?
1: I'm not doing it.
2: Why?
1: I just, no, I, ooh.
2: Can we get someone in there to challenge you?
1: For an arm wrestle.
0: Yeah. I reckon you could arm wrestle your 15-year-old son.
1: Oh, yeah.
0: After what happened on the weekend.
1: Yeah, it kicked me in the face. Sure, I punched him. With gloves on. With gloves on.
2: And also, a proud parent moment. Our eldest son, Mike, is in Spain. But it's amazing what he can do for himself when his mum's not around.
1: Right.
2: Yes.
1: Someone's growing up, are they?
2: Yeah, someone is. Ooh. When they're overseas and not with us.
0: Oh, okay. Well, we'll hear all about that next. Moira and Big Trev getting you home on 102.9 Hot Tomato.

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1: Proud parent moment. Mm-hmm. Our older son, Maika, has been playing futsal in Spain.
0: He's for finished. Who?
1: For Australia.
0: For Australia.
1: Yeah, so he's over there and he's finished. They got into the semi-finals, missed out, but he got runners-up best and fairest.
2: Fantastic.
1: So he's doing all right. Now he heads back on Friday, but ever since he's been away, he surprised us. Mm-hmm. I text through WhatsApp. And get a text back straight away. Mm. He rings us every day. He asks if I'm about. And what? I go, yes.
2: He asks for you.
0: Yeah. Does he need money or something?
1: I know.
2: Is he worried?
1: No.
2: Did someone steal his kidney?
1: No.
2: Oh.
1: It's quite funny because Bree will be talking to him WhatsApp and then I'll just be sitting back, just letting him have the chat. And he goes, is Dad around? And I was like, yeah, I'm over here. He does his washing. He's getting up early. His alarm wakes him up. He prepares his day and, he goes down and has breakfast and, I'm going.
2: He's just turned 18.
1: Yeah.
2: There's been some subtle changes.
1: Subtle? Like a shovel to the face.
2: Yes, it really has.
1: It's amazing that you spent 18 years to raise a bloke and he turns out just the way you raised him when he's not with us.
2: Okay.
1: Yeah.
2: Do you think this will continue when he gets back here or do you think this is just a flash in the pan, I'm overseas?
1: Fingers crossed. I think they've done it because Creedy's away as well. That's our youngest. They've both been away for a couple of weeks, but I think this will be great with them not having us around. Mm. A lot of growing up, and then when they come back, yeah, hopefully everything won't go back to normal.
2: Okay.
1: But, yeah, it's just weird that they ring up. Maika, our 18-year-old, who he rings us more than Credence has.
2: Okay, that's surprising.
1: Yeah. Very surprising.
2: But then he's travelling by himself.
1: Yeah.
2: I guess. And Creedy's travelling with family.
1: Yeah.
2: So he's more occupied.
1: Rude.
0: So what's he going to do until Friday? Is he just
1: out
0: on the loose?
1: No, he's still touring around. They're going to go watch a couple of futsal games and then they go through Shanghai and they're going to do some shopping in Shanghai and stuff.
2: Wow.
1: And then head back. It's like, oh, geez.
2: What an experience.
1: 24 hours travel. Because they've got to fly back and forth. So, yeah, it's huge. But, we want to know your proud parent moment. Our kid has grown up and he's heading off overseas.
2: He's responsible.
1: Yeah.
2: Who would have thunk?
1: Yeah.
0: And related to Trevor.
2: I know. Like by birth.
1: That's the weird.
2: Not even like loosely related. As he was involved.
0: He was, some briefly.
1: We want to hear about your proud parent moment.
0: Okay, go on. Time to share with the Gold Coast. 5571-1029. Proud parenting moments.
1: What surprised you about them?
0: Yeah.
1: Come on.
0: Buzz. Let's chat about it. Moira and Big Trev, 1029. Hot Tomato. I got

0: you're living under a rock or if you're Big Trev. I knew it. We can confirm Taylor Swift got married on the weekend.
1: He literally just asked us off air. So did she get married on the weekend?
2: Yeah.
3: I hadn't heard anything.
1: Did you not?
3: I seriously didn't hear anything.
1: Did you not go on social media or open your eyes over the weekend?
3: No.
1: Okay.
3: No, I didn't.
0: It's 1029 Hot Tomato with Moira and Big Trev, who is here and he is awake with us.
1: Sometimes.
3: Did you get to go? Did you see many? There was no photos or anything of it, was there?
1: No, not yet. Not yet.
3: Probably why I didn't hear anything.
1: No, don't think that.
3: We want to hear your proud parent moment. Our son is overseas at the moment, but we hear
1: doing
3: from all,
1: what?
3: He's over there playing futsal for Australia.
1: Thank you. In Spain.
3: In Spain.
0: For Australia.
1: For the nation.
3: But his bags are always packed. He gets up early. He gets up before his alarm. That's one thing
1: that's scary.
0: It must be a time difference thing.
1: Yeah.
3: I don't know. Because the time difference here is when we have to wake him up and it's like 15 minutes before he has to get out the door. Oh, that doesn't drive you insane, does it, kids? Yeah. We want to hear your proud parent moment. Avril from Oxenford, what has your kid done?
4: Hey, Trev. I'm proud of all my kids, but my daughter, super proud of her.
3: Yeah.
4: She absolutely hated school, ended up finishing year 12 via TAFE.
3: Yeah.
4: Because school just sucked.
3: Yeah.
4: And she came home when we moved up here and she was at her job and she comes home and she goes, I think I'm going to go to university. And we've gone, what?
1: Wow.
4: You hate school. You hate school.
1: Yes.
4: I'm going to go to uni. I'm going to do a Bachelor of Science degree.
3: What?
4: Okay. So she got her Bachelor of Science, and she's now a marine mammal trainer at SeaWorld.
1: No. That's the best.
3: Why, Avril?
4: Yep. She is amazing, and she loves it, and we're very proud of her.
1: School is just not for so many people. And when they find something they love, though, that fear of study and that hatred of study disappears because you're actually doing something you love.
3: Enjoy, yeah.
4: Yeah, but she can go on and do lots of things.
3: Wow.
1: So cool.
0: So good. So she's working with animals more than people. Maybe that's the thing.
1: Uh-huh. Yeah. That's it too.
0: Yeah.
4: Yeah. Maybe.
3: Maybe. Hey, that's well done, Avril. Tell her congratulations from us.
4: We will.
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7: It's a pretty good run around the Gold Coast roads at the moment. No major incidents or accidents. Just the M1 a little slow as you travel northbound through the Narang area and southbound from Coomera down into Narang. Also, further north, there are still a couple of delays northbound up around the Yatla stretch, but all of your other Gold Coast roads moving pretty well. We will check it again in 20 minutes, though, so if you do spot anything else, call the traffic hotline on 5519 2275. Weather staying cloudy and a little cool. The shower about. Right now, 16 degrees.
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2: I had no idea that there are so many arm wrestling clubs on the Gold Coast.
3: What? How many?
2: I've done a Google this afternoon. I found out about it over the weekend and I was like, arm wrestling. I didn't think that was like a club activity, but it is.
3: Oh.
2: There are many arm wrestlers among us that I had no idea about.
3: Is it like a full-on competition?
2: Full-on competition. Australian Arm Wrestling Federation, Powerhouse Arm Wrestling Club Gold Coast. That's in Pimpamar. There's another one is ASF, Australian Sports Foundation, Powerhouse. I think I've mentioned them. Mm. Arm Wrestling Clubs near me, armfighter.com. I had no idea.
3: Oh.
2: That this was a thing. Like, my dad's in a stamp club.
3: Yeah.
2: I have heard of those. Coins as well.
3: Yeah.
2: When I was a kid, I was in a paper club, as in all the decorative paper and stationery that you could buy, and we'd swap it because I was such a nerd, by the way, both of you are looking at me.
3: Paper?
2: Yeah, like writing paper.
1: But like used or nah?
2: No.
3: Like A4?
2: No, like all different colours and stuff all over it, different designs and stuff, and you keep your little album.
1: Is that still a thing?
2: I don't think it's still a thing.
3: Like, with different designs, what do you mean? Like the lines on the paper are like on angles?
2: No, they have like pictures on them and stuff like that.
3: Oh.
2: And you have like the matching writing paper with the envelope.
1: Like a border or something.
2: Yeah, like a border a Halloween one, and they would, you know, jack-o'-lanterns all over it. And the
3: paper club?
2: Paper.
3: How long were you in there for?
2: A couple of years.
3: And then it, what, closed down?
2: Oh, I think everyone moved on and I was still hanging on to stationery. And that's where the love of office work began, to be 100% honest.
3: Yeah. I had no idea there were so many, like, arm wrestling clubs.
2: Sporting clubs on the Gold Coast. No idea.
3: How do you reckon you go? Because you've been doing a lot of training. How long have you...
2: Oh, it depends on who my opponent is.
3: Is it, like, different
2: professional
3: age groups?
2: Straight in there. Get in there with your arm.
3: We should get one in and see if you can arm wrestle one of the people.
2: Arm wrestling. You could.
3: No, because
2: you've got Fijian blood.
3: My bones are so brittle now.
2: But you've got the muscles that would...
3: Yeah, it's just the muscles attached to the bones will just snap in half.
2: Oh, they'll snap in half. Yeah. You want to know the strange clubs that maybe you've been part of when you were younger? Like, what kind of club was it?
3: I'd probably hurt myself.
2: I feel like that would really hurt.
3: Yeah.
2: Like an arm wrestling experience would just... Boom.
1: Okay, so, yes, the clubs, the weird ones that you...
2: Weird and unusual clubs that you've heard of, didn't even know.
3: Or maybe... paper clubs still out there.
1: Maybe you're part of a sort of a niche, unusual club now.
2: Dungeons and Dragons.
3: They're about.
2: They might not be listening to the radio.
1: Yeah, it's daylight, they won't be out yet.
2: They'll be sleeping in the coffin.
1: Call us and prove us wrong. 5571 1029. Let's chat unusual niche clubs that exist or have existed that you know about. Give us a call. It's Moira and Big Trev. 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
1: I was not aware that there were so many arm wrestling clubs on the Gold Coast. It's just, I know it's a very, it's an interesting sport. It's just something that at first I thought, okay, I had no idea this was a thing, but it is.
2: Yeah, I was just having a look at the powerhouse arm wrestling.
0: Do you think some of them started as high five clubs that just went a bit too far?
1: Possibly. Yep, I see where you're coming from there.
2: There's a lot of age groups in there as well. And it's stuck into it.
1: And it's all, I still also think that's this, you know, the slapping one where they slap each other across the face.
2: Oh, that's just, or the run it straight ones.
1: Oh.
2: This is nuts.
1: We're talking strange clubs that you didn't know existed. Lisa from Robina, good afternoon. What's the club?
3: I put my name down to be a volunteer at the Police and Emergency Services Games this October, and my Emergency Services Police Officer friend said to me he's put his name down for axe throwing.
2: What?
1: That's so good.
3: And I said, well, what's the rules? He goes, oh, I don't know yet.
1: I reckon it's got to do with an axe and throwing it.
3: That's right. So, I said he said it's a team of two.
2: Yeah.
1: Wow. What,
0: him and the tree, or?
3: No, so my niece is in Sydney and she's a police officer, so she said, well, I'll join you. So both of them are going.
1: Oh, my God.
3: To this axe throwing. Yeah, it's one of the games that these gorgeous men and women that look after us are getting involved in.
2: Oh, so it's like a police games, is it?
3: Police and emergency services. So, yeah, it happens every 4 years, but it's going to be here on the Gold Coast in October.
1: That's so cool.
2: Wow. Awesome.
3: I know. It's so really cool. Hey.
1: Very good.
2: Yeah. And one of the things is axe throwing.
3: Mm. Yeah. There's a whole random array of things, but, so axe throwing is one of them.
1: I love that.
2: You think it has to do with a lot more like police stuff, like handcuffing and
3: pepper spraying. It's supposed to be fun.
2: Okay.
1: Right, okay.
2: Axes are fun.
1: Apparently they are.
3: They're fun.
0: Yeah, okay. Thanks for that, Lisa.
1: There's also badminton, swimming, volleyball, football, cycling, running and basketball. But yes, axe throwing is certainly amongst it.
2: Okay.
1: Love it.
3: Woohoo.
2: Woohoo.
0: Hey, we're going to give you a family pass to Dendy Cinemas, Lisa, for being a part of the show. Thank you.
3: Oh, cheers. That sounds good. I'll have to make sure I keep my axe throwing skills away from the cinema then.
1: That's probably a good idea.
0: It actually says that out the front. So.
1: It does. No.
3: Yeah, all right then.
1: Vaping as well. I'd like to
0: see more movies at Dendy Cinemas in Southport with $10 Tuesdays and family saver deals every day.
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6: Still looks good around the Gold Coast roads. Not seeing any major incidents or accidents. In fact, no real major delays either. Just the M1 southbound Helens Vale to Narang and northbound around Narang. Some minor delays through there. The Gold Coast Highway through Surfers. Some very minor congestion as well. But other than that, it is pretty clear. We will check it again in 20 minutes. So if you do spot anything, call the traffic hotline on 5519 2275. Weather cool and could see a shower this evening. The Seaway now at 16 degrees.
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8: Hi, I'm Rana Hussain. Australia has claimed a record 7th Women's T20 World Cup with a big win over England. The hosts were sent into bat first, making 150 from their 20 overs. The Aussies chased down the total inside 18 overs. And to Wimbledon, a huge upset for world number one Aryna Sabalenka, who will miss the quarterfinals of a Grand Slam for the first time in 4 years. She's been beaten by 14th seed Naomi Osaka 6-2 to 7-6. Sabalenka says for now she wants to forget about tennis.
7: 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No sweat. 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

0: 1029 Hot Tomato. It's Moira and Big Trev getting you home on the Gold Coast. Trevor's been childless for a week now.
1: Yes, it's been amazing. Mm-hmm. Myself and my beautiful wife, Breezy, went out for dinner or lunch yesterday. We went to a place called Mike's Kitchen, mm-hmm. which is just in Merrimack, just off the highway. Mm-hmm. If you haven't been there, you should.
2: It's sort of like a Gold Coast icon, pretty much.
1: I remember when the first time I went to Mike's Kitchen was when it was down in Robina, mm-hmm. and it was just that old section, and we found it, and I was like, this is amazing. Mm-hmm. So we treat ourselves to go there
2: when the kids aren't here.
1: When we don't have to take anybody else. Mm-hmm. Sat down and had a couple of drinks and chilled out. Saw Rob Mulhawk.
2: Yes, counsellor.
1: He was there enjoying a meal there. I think it was someone's birthday. Mm-hmm. And there was a couple of other people I was saying hello to. So me and Breezy sat down and just got to catch up. Because Creedy gets back tomorrow. That's our youngest. And Mizey, our eldest, gets back on Friday.
2: Yes.
1: So as we're sitting there having something to eat, we said hello to a few people, enjoyed our meals.
0: What did you have?
1: Okay.
2: Yeah, what did you have?
1: Breezy had a eye fillet surf and turf with this really nice
2: peppercorn pizza cream.
1: Yeah.
2: Sauce.
1: It was just this sauce over the gut and chips and veg.
2: Chips.
1: And then I just had a glass of water.
2: No, what did you have? What did you have?
1: I had a mixed grill.
2: What's that?
1: It is 180 gram rump, two fried eggs, grilled tomatoes, two marinated chops.
2: Oh, my God.
1: I can't pronounce it. A Boer's snag sausage. It's like a
2: trying to say.
1: Yeah, it's like a South African sausage, and it was like the bomb. Some chips and some mushrooms.
0: Okay, cool. Good chat
2: for you.
1: As we finish the meal, a young lady comes over and goes, would you like to look at the dessert menu? Brings over the dessert menu. Mm. There's those.
2: Don't.
1: Oh, okay.
2: What? No, go on.
0: Tell me. I want to know.
1: Sticky date pudding.
0: Oh, my favourite.
1: And the affogato?
2: Yeah.
0: Yeah.
1: We didn't have them.
2: Oh.
1: So we got up and left.
2: Uh-huh.
1: As we're walking out, this young, one of the young waiters comes up and says, hello, and went, hey, where do we pay? And he goes, oh, come this way. Follow me. And he's in a bit of a hurry. I was like, all right. As we got there, he's standing with the manager, and he goes, can I tell him? And I'm like, tell us what? Someone was already here before you and paid for your meal.
2: What?
1: Yeah.
2: Okay, this isn't fair, because how many times has this happened to you?
1: Twice.
2: The man who won $1 million in 2004 stopped paying for his food. Come and find my family. We never go out because we can't afford it. But this numpty gets in there with his affogato and his bloody mixed chops and every bloody thing else and gets the... That's just... Poo-poo to you, sir. Tip of my hat. I'm out.
0: And then what happened?
1: We left.
2: Oh. I'm so happy for you.
1: As we were leaving,
2: oh,
1: I opened the door for my beautiful wife. She walked out, stopped and goes, do you think we could go back in and ask for
2: the affogato?
1: And I went, oh, I think that'd be rude. So to those lovely people that paid for my wife.
2: Do they feel sorry for you? Or
1: I don't know.
2: Do they think you're poor because you look old? And then they go, oh,
0: it's his last meal.
2: It's his last meal. He's out. He's going. She's going to be left without him. So let's pay for his bloody meal again. I'm sorry. I'm very sorry.
1: Anyway, on the way home, I'm going to the Palm Beach sushi. So I'll be there in about 7 o'clock.
2: Uh-huh.
1: If you can get me.
0: How are you going to get there?
1: 8 o'clock.
2: Okay.
0: Are you just making up time now so no one turns up at that time?
1: I don't care. Just hang around until you see the guy that looks homeless.
2: Yeah. That's you.
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4: And right in time for the school holidays. 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
6: No dramas at all. Two reports to you around the Gold Coast roads. Earlier delays for the M1. All clear now, but if you do spot anything, call the traffic hotline on 5519 2275.
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6: It's 6:02. Hi, I'm Rebecca Dakin. A young man will remain behind bars after fronting court today, accused of a brazen crime spree across the Gold Coast. The 22-year-old allegedly robbed multiple people and businesses at knife point across Labrador, Ormo and Coomera yesterday before he was eventually arrested in Ashmore. Police say e-bike hoons will be their main target this week as they continue to enforce the new e-device laws. Last week, they were targeting illegal devices with 11 seized across the city, largely from juveniles. Chief Superintendent Kylie Riggs says parents will need to step up their response too.
8: Certainly we ask parents to make sure that you're having conversations with your young people to ensure that their riding on these e-bikes is safe, that it's compliant, it doesn't put anybody at risk, and certainly when they're travelling on footpaths, that they adhere to the speed limits that we've imposed.
6: The state opposition has labelled the government as heartless as vulnerable Gold Coasters looking for a home struggle to get the emergency housing support they desperately need. They pointed to the story of a local mum living with a terminal cancer and her carer husband who've been forced to live in their cars with their four kids because their Centrelink makes them earn too much for social housing. Gavin MP Megan Scanlon says the LNP refuses to modernise income thresholds that were set two decades ago.
9: Two pensioners tonight sleeping in their car earn too much for this government. And the problem is not only has the social housing threshold not changed, Sam O'Connor changed the rules for emergency housing to say those people can't get help even if they're sleeping in their car.
6: And it was a record-breaking weekend at the Gold Coast Marathon with an estimated $90 million pumped into the local economy. Organisers are already looking at expanding for next year.
7: Carrara Markets, the Gold Coast's largest market, is open every Saturday and Sunday with over 300 market stalls and shops, cafes, pony rides, mini golf, a baby animal farm and roller skating.
6: A gutsy effort from England has seen them book a spot in the quarterfinals of the World Cup, the side beating Mexico 3-2 on their home turf, all while being down a man for much of the second half. They now take on Norway, who beat Brazil 2-1 this morning. Zeke Yullin's big performance for the Gold Coast Suns against Collingwood has seen him earn the Round 17 Rising Star nomination. He is the third Sun now to earn the nod this season. And Alex de Minaur is in action at Wimbledon tonight, looking to book a spot in the quarterfinals. He's up against Italian Flavio Cuboli. We'll check your weather next.
10: 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Okay, I've got it.
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4: Taking a look at the weather, could see a shower this evening as we head to an overnight low of 11 degrees. Tomorrow will be partly cloudy, shower or two about and a top of 21. Continuing to see some large and powerful surf conditions at our beaches. It'll be much the same for Wednesday. In fact, staying partly cloudy with a shower about and tops in the low 20s pretty much right through the rest of the week. Could get sunny for Monday. Right now it is 16 degrees, feeling like 12, and we've got your school holiday fun covered. 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

0: Yeah, this is a little bit fresh, isn't it?
1: Today I was very fresh all day.
2: Were you?
1: Fresh, fresh, fresh. Cold to my bones.
3: Oh.
1: But, oh.
2: Oh, no, I thought you were fresh with something.
1: No.
3: Getting fresh.
4: It's an expression that Trevor might have said back in the day.
1: In the 1800s.
4: Yeah.
1: Anything on foot tonight, Adam Bacon?
5: No.
1: No. Okay.
2: You won't get fresh.
5: Getting fresh.
3: Too fresh outside.
1: Oh, dear.
4: Trevor, have you got a game you can play?
2: Yeah, we're going to play a game. Every answer must start with the letter D.
1: Okay.
2: I'm just going to give you random questions, but every answer has to start with the letter D. It's actually quite fun. Just creative. Make me laugh. Make me laugh.
1: Give it a crack with Madam Dakin.
2: Okay, Madam Dakin.
4: You can't say that one.
5: I can't get it out of my head.
1: That's the only thing you think of.
5: I know.
2: something that you find in the fridge.
5: Donkey.
1: Wow.
2: What kind of weird.
1: People's buying food for Trevor and you can afford a donkey for dinner.
4: Right, well, we're going to play that game soon. We also have another round of Thanks Internet.
1: We do. This one's from the weekend, and it's a BBC news anchor, and it's just so disappointing.
2: Oh.
1: And it's going to do your head in.
2: Oh, great.
1: That's so good.
2: Awesome.
1: Yeah.
4: All right, we'll do that next. Moira and Big Trev from 102.9 Hot Tomato.

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Sounds old. Let's play some new music instead. Music. Alex Warren.

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1: Oh, thank you, Internet.
2: Thank you, Internet. Now, this is from over the weekend. This is a BBC News anchor. Her name is Jane. And Jane was talking about the she surprised a lot of people, particularly Aussie footy fans, because of the way that she pronounced Socceroos. This is when she's talking
3: God,
2: about...
3: Is this going to do my head in? Seriously,
2: and
3: is it?
2: And they lost to Egypt.
4: But didn't they invent English?
2: I thought they did. Like, the English, yes. Have a listen to Jane Hill.
5: Well, in tonight's round of 32 match, Egypt eliminated Australia in Dallas. Egypt took an early lead through Imam Ashour. Their first goal in a knockout stage match. It took Australia more than 40 minutes to equalise through an Egypt own goal. No goals in extra time took it to penalties. But then Socceroos missed two spot kicks, allowing Egypt's Hossam Abdul-Mageed to slot home the winning spot
4: once more,
5: kick.
4: Once more?
2: Yes,
4: what the
2: once
4: hell
2: more,
4: was
2: please.
4: That?
5: But then Socceroos missed two spot kicks.
2: Socceroos missed.
4: Socceroos.
3: Who's Socceroos?
2: That would be the...
3: Is that Shakira's brother? Shakira. Is it what? Did she have a stroke? What happened there? Socceroos? Who's Socceroos?
2: The Socceroos. Socceroos.
3: What?
4: Socceroos.
2: Socceroos.
3: I know I stuff up a lot of English.
2: Yeah.
3: Like but every day.
2: That's pretty.
3: That's because I'm an idiot. She's. Sounds like she got a degree and stuff.
2: BBC anchor.
3: Sounds like she did well at school by the way she's pronouncing words.
2: Not that one. No.
3: Socceroos. Socceroos.
0: What? Probably trying to be like culturally, you know, sensitive or something that it's someone's name. But no, it's Socceroos.
2: No, it's Socceroos, mate.
3: Right, Socceroos missed two penalties. Is that what she said? Two penalties?
0: Two spot kicks.
3: Does he get two?
2: Socceroos.
3: Like, excuse me, does Socceroos? How come he gets two? Is this sort of like the red card thing where he gets another go?
2: Yeah.
1: Oh, thank you, Internet.
3: Oh, God. I just want to swear so much. I'll do it in my car.
0: Off you go. 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
2: Earlier today we were talking about how there was a bit of a sparring match on Saturday night at my house, which then involved me hitting my child in the Jackson in the ribs with gloves, like we were, you know, sparring. Hey, buddy. And then he kicked me in the face and split my lips. So that's fine.
0: He took it too far.
2: He really did.
0: Mm, he should have just taken it.
2: Never heard such screaming as well. Bridget from Surfers Paradise, bit late to the party, but when did your kid injure you?
3: Scratch my retina.
0: Ow, how?
3: He was about 14 months and he was having milk bottles, not formula bottles.
0: Yeah. Okay.
3: So I got him up, well, not even 14 months, but I got him up, sat on the couch, went to give him his bottle and the flailing arms and the pokey, pokey fingers.
0: Oh, God.
3: Straight into my eyeball.
2: Oh.
3: Yeah. And then it was emergency phone call. My dad! Dad! Dad!
0: Oh, God.
3: Come and get me, I can't do it.
2: Oh, my God.
3: Yeah, apart from the obvious damage they do when you deliver them.
2: Yes.
3: To the hoosie.
0: Yes. Did your eye recover or do you have to have something done to it?
3: No, it recovered, but I had to have 3 or 4 days off work because I couldn't use it. I couldn't see. I couldn't. It was patched up.
2: Wow.
4: How about the other end?
2: How long? We don't need to know that. We don't need to know that answer.
4: Injured you twice.
2: At least 14 months.
3: Yeah, I had one natural, one cesarean with the children, and both of them required stitches.
2: Oh.
3: But anyway, the eyeball... The eyeball was the most insane, pouring liquid pain I've ever...
4: Oh, really?
3: Yeah.
4: Because look at those sharp little nails, too.
0: Yeah, and they're not clean either.
4: No.
2: Could be anything on the
0: back. Well, thank you, Bridget. Sorry about all of those things that happened to you.
2: Some plans, some not.
0: Yeah. Late to the party on Hot Tomato.
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1: Every now and then we let Trevor take charge and play a game that he's come up with. Honestly, this could go anywhere. This one's called...
2: Every answer must start with the letter D.
3: Okay.
2: All right? I'm going to ask you some random questions. You just have to give me an answer. The most ridiculous answer. You know, gives you a point. Make me laugh. You know, be creative. But every answer has to end with a D.
0: Or start with a D even.
2: I'll start with a D, sorry.
0: Just checking the rules before.
2: Yeah, sorry.
3: Before we get going.
2: If you opened your front door and saw one thing that would make you immediately move house, what would it be?
0: Dragon.
3: What?
4: Dennis Hopper.
2: Oh. Dragon's good. Dennis Hopper's good. But it's a H, Hopper.
4: Dennis.
2: Oh, yeah, okay. I was going to go with the last name.
4: What's happening?
2: What's an unusual pet?
3: Hang on, who got that?
2: Okay, you.
0: That was me.
2: Moira.
3: Oh,
4: what?
3: Oh, my goodness.
2: What's an unusual pet to bring home, to bring to a wedding?
0: Dennis Hopper.
4: Dragon.
2: That's Ben's point this time. Something you'd hate to sit on.
4: Dung pile.
3: Nice.
0: Doodle bug.
2: I'll go with dung pile.
3: Oh, what?
2: What's something you definitely don't want your surgeon to say before an operation?
3: Damn!
2: Dough. With Morrissey's damn.
4: Thank you.
2: What would make a terrible name for a luxury cruise ship?
0: Darren.
2: All aboard the Darren.
4: Deadpool.
2: Oh, yeah. Sorry, I'm going with Darren.
4: Yeah, so would I.
2: What would you use as a parachute if your skydiving instructor forgot yours?
4: Oh.
0: My Dax. I guess.
4: Darren?
2: Sorry, you can't use the same one twice. Okay, last thing. Something you shouldn't throw at a police officer.
0: Didgeridoo.
2: Nice.
4: Decomposing animal.
2: Oh, right. Moira.
4: Thank you.
2: Okay. And that was the game. Yep. Every answer must start with the letter D.
3: Mm-hmm.
0: There is a theme I've noticed with these games.
4: What's that?
0: Well... that last time it was starts with C.
2: Yeah.
0: And before that was B and A.
2: Yes.
4: You just cottoned on. Yeah. What do you reckon next week might be?
0: Well, it's Trevor, so who knows?
4: Okay, good point.
2: Yes, exactly. T.
4: All right.
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5: 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National contest. So to win, you need to compete with the rest of the country. And the smell.

0: that. I had to go to Woolworths. So I was getting a tub of moisturising cream and I'm busting, and then I realised I can't go to this toilet with a massive tub of moisturiser.
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2: We have the one and only Rachel from Bonogan, who is now $20,000 richer. Congratulations.
3: 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I cannot thank everyone enough. This is my

0: guys. It's Darren and Adam from the Chocolate Starfish.
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0: Well, coming up next on 102.9 Hot Tomato, the big kahuna. He's ready to go. Is he in a business shirt today, Trevor?
1: Yes, he was.
0: What's happening?
1: Collared, long sleeve business shirt.
2: Court.
0: Jury duty or no?
2: Jury duty.
0: Okay, sure. Yeah. Well, you give him a call and ask him about it. He's taking over next with Fat Night here on Hot Tomato. Moira and Big Trev just about done tomorrow for a Tuesday. What should we do?
1: Let's talk about your pay it forward moments.
2: Oh, good. Let's bring that up again. The second time that Trevor's been. Mm-hmm.
0: Well, Trevor needs to pay it forward somehow if you missed that earlier.
2: Yeah. I know a family.
1: Do you?
2: Yeah.
1: Okay.
2: I can take you to their house.
1: Cool.
2: Give you all of their bank accounts. Also, another person, we're going to chat to them about being the Titans junior reporter.
1: Yes. Nice.
2: Your chance to go along if you're a kid is like just fanatical about the Titans or
1: yeah.
2: your kid is register at hottomato.com.au and you can be on the field.
1: Yeah, go into the inner sanctum
2: That's
1: as well.
2: That's right,
1: yeah.
2: And asking players lots of really cool questions.
0: That's right, and you get tickets for the whole family and everyone to come too. So jump on and register. We could call you tomorrow. Have a wonderful Monday evening. Stay warm. We'll speak to you tomorrow.
2: Bye-bye.
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3: Nick from Varsity Lakes, embarrassing moment with Pop or Grandad, Nick?
4: My dad, many years ago when he was in his golden years, we're at this motocross park and I was on my brand new dirt bike and I was riding around the track and I was riding very well and this guy decided to come up to my dad and say, you need to get a bigger bike for your grandson. And my dad looked at this guy and said, that's my son.
3: But you can't assume anything
5: it's
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5: 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It's Sharon.

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2: That's the first thing I'm going to say. 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Hope you had a great weekend. Big Trev in soon for a laugh. Domino's Pizza will spin a wheel and I'll be trying to be, yeah. Fat night.

0: He's oldish.
1: Hey, stop that. He's got the new music right here.
2: Now, look, did you know Harry Styles was born with six fingers on one hand?
3: No, I've made that up. He was born with a great voice. And this is his new song. It's called Dance No More. Fat Nights. Big Trev soon.

0: He's running late.
1: Oh, sorry, Tay-Tay. She got married on the weekend, apparently. I don't know if you believe that. Was it AI? Anyway, here's Big Trev.
2: It's Big and Chunky with Big Trev and, Chunky Kahuna.
1: I like Big Trev straight off the bat. What's going on with the weather, mate?
3: Like,
1: how cold?
3: Know.
1: What is... What?
3: On Saturday, it was quite warm.
1: Yes.
3: Friday, quite warm. And then this morning, I got up and felt like...
1: I don't know what's kicked in.
3: A polar bear was breathing down our chimney.
1: Which leads me on to squishies.
3: Squishies,
1: right? I've had enough of these Gen Z... What are the latest ones?
3: What are the...
1: The millennial, the people who are really... So when you go up to, like, you know, you go to KFC or Macca's or somewhere and you go, what squishies have you got? What? No one knows what a squishy is.
3: What's a squishy?
1: Oh, my goodness.
3: What are we
1: You've never watched The Simpsons?
3: No, not recently.
1: No. So that's a frozen drink.
3: Oh, Trevor. What?
1: Trevor.
3: I thought they were slushies.
1: So in The Simpsons, they're called squishies.
3: Oh.
1: So when you rock up and you say, can I have a squishy? Most people with half a brain can work it out, but no, not Trevor.
3: No, that's why I don't work there.
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3: Hello?
0: Hey, Gina from Canungra. First question is, how cold is it out of Canungra?
3: Oh, look, it's freezing out here at the moment.
0: Have you got, like, a heater? Have you got people to warm you up? The dog's there. What's happening?
3: Yes, got the dog, got the heater, the fire. I think it's about 4 degrees in the morning at the moment.
0: Oh, don't get up. What's the dog's name?
3: Princess.
0: Princess. Is she what sort of dog is she? Is she a Shih Tzu?
3: Caboodle,
0: all right. Okay, but hey, Domino's Pizza's on the way, though. That'll warm you up. Garlic bread and Pepsi. Well done, Gina from Canungra.
3: Yay, thank you.
0: And Princess.
1: Where are you going? This plays next. Gold Coast weather, sunny. M1 traffic, slow in the regular spots. 102.9 Hot Tomato listeners, winning. I
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0: 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BK. Evil Dead Burn tickets officially in cinemas July 9 going off soon. But let's give away these live on stage dating tickets, which sounds like a lot of fun. 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Here we go.
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0: Nate's got through from Carrara. Mate, what's going on with the weather? Where did this snap come from?
3: It's a little bit chilly of a morning, isn't it? But if you brave it, I think it's all right.
0: Yeah, well, mate, let's hope it doesn't stay like this, or a lot more people from Melbourne are going to move up here. Mate, we're going to give you a laugh. You got yourself a double pass to go and check out On Stage Dating with Bron Batten at Hotter, mate. Congrats, and hopefully you've got a date you can take along.
3: I'll find a cute one, I'm sure. Woo! Thank you, Big Kate, and thank you, Hot Tomato.
0: Swipe left.
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4: 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The Big K has made a terrible mess.
2: Put this new music in your shopping trolley.
0: Yeah, too many Tim Tams in aisle four. Katy Perry, she's got a new song. Let's check it out now. All right, it's called Watch It Burn. In Fat Nights, new Katy Perry.

0: Hello.
1: You're not going to believe this. We've lost our minds in Fat Nights at Otomato. We've got the flashback 8 at 8 next, and we're going to pop on some Fleetwood Mac. I want to be with you everywhere. Oh, can you believe it? If you don't believe me, stick around. It'll happen. Underworld. One of my favourite songs. It's good for the conga. Tequila. Now, look, if you're a young Gen Z millennial mongrel listening and you don't know what that is, maybe ask somebody, all right? 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

That's me eating chocolate-coated peanuts from 7-Eleven, doing my best Evil Dead personation. On the phone if you'd like to score life tickets. 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

0: 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The 102.9 Hot Tomato. Underworld. Speaking of classics, this is up next. An Evil Dead Burn. Let's give away a double to that right now.
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0: Dino's got through from Wurrungerie. Now, mate, is it warm out at Wurrungerie? Have you got the warm suburb? Because Ashmore's no good.
2: Nah, well, I tell you now, mate, I've got the fire blaring and I've just heated up the inside spa.
0: Oh, you bastard. I think I've missed you. Hello, hello. Hey, this is going to warm things up for you as well. Speaking of warm, you got yourself a double to Evil Dead Burn.
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0: Oh,
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0: yeah.
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0: 225?
4: Yes. Just calculated, I've walked past Caboolture, I've walked past Mullaney, past Gympie, and currently I am just near Butler's Knob.
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0: Now, look, she hasn't rocked the suburbs for ages. At 102.9 Hot Tomato, there goes Ben Folds, rocking the suburbs, wrapping up the flashback 8 at 8. I'm talking about Delta Goodrum. Hasn't had a hit for a while, but she's got a new song and it's called Hologram. Have a listen. Anyway, we're going to play it in full soon. I don't know, Delts. I don't know.
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1: Yes, bang this one in your trolley. I didn't even know she had a new song, all right? Delta Goodrum started out on Home and Away. No, Neighbours, I think it was. Didn't win Eurovision, but got a little bit of recognition, so she thought, I'm going to whack out a new song called Hologram, and here it is. So

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1: 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Stick around. We've got a double shot from Lizzo soon. We've got new Benson Boone, The Time of My Life. Hopefully it gets better. Bruno Mars. Oh, there's a stack of them. Hey, some great music on the way in Fat Night.
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rattling your ground. Karma's on your scent like a bounty hunter. 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

0: 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His Gold Coast is sitting in the M1 car park.
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2: Just talking to a friend of mine on the weekend who was in Las Vegas. All right, I wish I could have gone, never been. And he saw Benson Boone live, said he went off. Here's his new song, The Time of My Life.

0: from Nelly Furtado, turning off the lights at 102.9 Hot Tomato. Big K, now look, I've got to ask you something. Do you think this is weird? I go camping, right, and there's a lot of people, and I'm talking Big Riggin, Bessbrook, I'm talking these places, there's just crap everywhere. A lot of people don't shower when they go to bed, they shower in the mornings. I'm like, so you're dirty all day, then you sleep like that, and then you get up the next day and have the shower. So is there something wrong? Maybe I'm doing it wrong. Maybe you get a better sleep if you shower in your own filth.
1: Where are you going? This plays next. Turn up the music.
0: Turn down the lights. Put your sleeping bags. Anyway, double shot from Lizzo soon after Somber next. I'll shut up. There's my whinge.
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Now, look, I don't know if I'm allowed to say this, but I think fat Lizzo sounds better than skinny Lizzo. So I'm going to do one when she had the weight on and one when she'd lost the weight, and you can decide. A double shot from Lizzo. In fact,

0: Double shot from Lizzo. I think I was right, don't you reckon? And 102.9 Hot Tomato, Big K. If you know, you know. Harry Styles, American Girls. Next. Known you for ages, it's all that I've. Same with Adele. Anyway, don't forget, all week we're giving these away again. Something very different at Hotter. Double passes to see Bron Batten host live on stage dating, and you can be a part of it. You can get involved. You can bear witness to the blossom of true love, it says here. Or watch it crash and burn in front of your eyes. Anyway, book them now at hotter.com.au or win them tomorrow night again with me and Fat Night. I know I want it,
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3: One of my first ever DJing gigs, I am doing the school social in year 8, and this was one of the bangers that we were playing that everyone was still going off to. 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So halfway through, everyone's going, Footloose, click, and it's turning off. 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

That's me. I'm out of here. Big K, Fat Night's all over. Tomorrow night, 102 on Hot Tomato, more chances for you to get in line to see Evil Dead Burn. The 9th. Is it the 9th? It's not the 9th one. It's out July 9th. I think it's like the 3rd or 4th Evil Dead. The first one scared the bejesus out of me. Score those again tomorrow night, as well as all the normal stuff. Domino's Pizza. Alex Warren soon. My loneliness left the room the second that you walked in. Something like a fever dream. And that sunroof song. I got my head out the sunroof. I better head home. Stay warm, Gold Coasters. It's a bit frosty.

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0: 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Sounds old. 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
1: So the decreased food slash increased activity slash sweating slash boxing slash regime continues. And from the tracker, I'm 225 kilometres since the start of March.
2: 225?
1: Yes. Just calculated it. I've walked past Caboolture. I've walked past Mullaney, past Gympie, and currently I am just near Butler's Knob.
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0: Did Susie go out with a bang?
3: First question for $50. What is half of 120?
2: 75.
0: Nothing.
2: Please. Oh my God.
1: What is the answer, Sammy?
3: She said 60.
1: She said 60. 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
0: Until you don't. Then, like Sammy, you get nothing.
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2: 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My partner was on there once and I gave him so much poop for it for so long. 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
2: 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And he got on there in 1-800. 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
1: So the decreased food slash increased activity slash sweating slash boxing slash regime continues. And from the tracker, I'm 225 kilometres since the start of March.
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1: Yes. Just calculated, I've walked past Caboolture, I've walked past Mullaney, past Gympie, and currently I am just near Butler's Knob.
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0: 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M1 traffic, slow in the regular spots. 102.9 Hot Tomato listeners, winning. 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

0: Now on 1029 Hot Tomato, the sound of your favourite Cass single being chewed up. Sounds old. 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

0: 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Sounds old. 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
3: 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Thank you. 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
9: Everything is flowing nicely on Gold Coast roads. Just looking a little under speed in the northbound lanes into Brisbane from Yatala to Beenleigh due to some roadworks. If you do spot anything else, call the traffic hotline 55192275.
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9: It's just gone 5 o'clock. Hi, I'm Lucy Knight. Unions are calling on Gold Coast Council to scrap its plan to hand over management to four local pools to private operators. Pimpamar Sports Hub and aquatic centres in Southport, Palm Beach and Upper Coomera could be taken over by other management, similar to how other city facilities are run, in a bid to save some cash. But the services union has slammed the move, saying it puts 400 jobs at risk and the plan should be halted until genuine consultation has taken place with workers and the community. The Forensic Crash Unit is investigating a horror crash in the scenic rim that's left a child fighting for life. Two cars collided at an intersection on the Mount Lindsay Highway in Gleneagle yesterday afternoon, shutting down the highway. The child was airlifted to hospital while a 13-year-old girl and a 56-year-old woman were transported with non-life-threatening injuries. The federal government says China should explain the rationale for a ballistic missile test in the Pacific. The test came just hours after Australia and Fiji signed a historic defence alliance. Foreign Minister Penny Wong has told the ABC it goes against what Pacific nations expect.
10: First, I'd say that it's up to the Chinese government to speak to their intent. What I will say is that we regard this as destabilising to the region. The Pacific Island Forum leaders have made clear they want the Pacific to be an ocean of peace.
9: And tourist hotspot Bali has launched a strict new crackdown on social media influencers. Indonesia has updated its immigration policy, with anyone who posts online for revenue or payment now in breach of their tourist visa conditions, even if it's posted after they've departed the country. Penalties range from fines and deportation to lifetime bans from entering Indonesia.
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9: To sport, World Cup action has just kicked off with Portugal up against Spain. Cristiano Ronaldo will be hoping to extend his World Cup career into another match. Later, the USA takes on Belgium. Alex de Minaur has been knocked out of Wimbledon in the fourth round. The Aussies falling in straight sets overnight to Italian Flavio Cavoli. He admits it's gut-wrenching. And the Maroons and Blues will have their captain's runs at Suncorp Stadium today ahead of tomorrow night. It's Origin decider. Ethan Strange will take his place in the Blues squad after passing a fitness test on his injured ankle yesterday. We'll take a look at Gold Coast weather next.
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9: To the weather, partly cloudy with a possible shower or two today and a top of 21 degrees. A couple of showers forecast again tomorrow and 21. Cloudy and drizzly conditions forecast for the rest of the week. Right now at the Seaway, it is 14 degrees. 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
2: Hello. Hey. Welcome to World Chocolate Day. Could there be a better day?
3: Oh, I like this day.
2: So, yep, eat chocolate today all day because you can, because it's World Chocolate Day. Breakfast, lunch and dinner.
3: And then start the next day.
2: And you can. I mean, the French eat chocolate for breakfast, chocolate croissants.
3: Yes.
2: And they dip it in hot chocolate and their hot chocolate's really chocolatey.
3: And then what sort of chocolate would you have for lunch?
2: Yeah. You could have yourself a chocolate mousse or something like that. And a Nutella sandwich, so that you've got a sandwich and then a little dessert.
3: Chocolate for dinner?
2: Yep. You could have just a chocolate fountain and just put your head under it.
3: Fondue. No,
4: chocolate pancakes maybe.
3: Yeah, exactly.
2: Although some people put chocolate in like savoury stuff as well. So you could like grate some dark chocolate onto the top of your bolognese. It's umami, is that what it is? When they're sweet and sour and salty together?
3: Yeah, I don't know with bolognese though. Mm. I know it's probably been done.
2: But. Yeah, I'm just saying that because I've made it.
4: Yes, people do put chocolate in their bolognese.
2: Yeah. I honestly think they do. Okay.
3: Shouldn't it be called chocolates?
2: Chocolates. I'm going to ask now ChatGPT. Chocolate in bag bowl.
3: Chologne.
2: Yeah.
4: Sounds like something you might push out.
2: Yes, a small amount of chocolate is a well-known trick in many spaghetti bolognese recipes. It balances the acidity of the tomatoes, adds richness and depth without making the sauce taste like chocolate, and enhances the savoury flavours. Look at us go.
3: Getting back to Chilogne. What are you going to do? Oh, 9 o'clock Chilogne.
2: I did actually see someone make chocolate spaghetti as well. So they,
3: really?
2: Yeah, they, I don't know how.
3: The pasta.
2: Yeah, as a pasta, yeah.
3: Okay.
2: They mixed it in with the pasta. Anyway, you can do that. It's also National Macaroni Day today.
3: Macaroni pasta. You can make that chocolate macaroni.
2: Have a crack. It's National Strawberry Sundae Day. God, lots of food day today.
3: We are fat today.
2: It's like getting fat day. It's National Get Fat Day. It's also National Father-Daughter Take a Walk Together Day.
3: Yeah, get fat.
2: No, you're walking. You have to walk after you've eaten all the chocolate.
3: Yeah.
2: But that's a nice little thing, actually, if you're listening and you haven't seen your daughter for a while, give her a call and ask her to go for a walk.
3: That is nice.
2: On National Father-Daughter Day, or vice versa.
4: There you go.
2: Go for a walk with your dad.
3: I'm going to do 4 walks then.
2: Yeah. Well, there you go. That'll make up for the chocolate pasta.
3: Oh, there you go.
2: Mm-hmm.
3: You're going to be sore.
2: God, you're a sook.
4: Sue, I know, dinner, and
2: I've got a

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1: Scaly and Emily Jade on 102.9 Hot Tomato, and our pop-up billboards, I believe, are live celebrating and honouring pops of the Gold Coast not just Poppy G, all pops of the Gold Coast, Scaly.
2: Yeah, well...
3: So Poppy G is going to be in the far left at the top.
4: Far left corner, yep.
3: From what I saw last weekend when they're all being made. So that's going to be Poppy G at the top. And then there's like hot tomato signs in the middle, so you can't miss that it's us. Mm. And then there's like...
4: Squares of other pops.
3: Yeah, it's almost like the Brady Bunch of pops.
4: Yeah, the pop bunch.
3: Yep.
4: I want to talk about embarrassing moments with grandparents. And I've got one. I've always remembered this story a friend of mine, James, tells of his granddad over in Western Australia. And so grew up in the 80s. So James is the same vintage as me, right? So it was 80s and the shorts were a little bit shorter in those days. Mm. Anyway, they were all at the local pool. Swimming pool, right? So that's the 50-metre pool with the diving board up the end and all that sort of stuff. And James is with a group of friends, both male and female, and as a teenager is trying to impress the ladies that he's with, and they're having a great time at the pool. And then all of a sudden out from the pool he sees and over and he said, "Oh, there's Granddad." And he yelled out to Granddad. So he said, "Granddad!" And he's looked up and he said, "Oh, hi, James." And then he decided to come up to have a quick chat to them and he was standing up. Now, everyone was sitting down at the time on the green grass on the hill and they're all looking up Granddad telling a story, and Granddad proceeded to say something that he thought was funny. He was being cheeky. And the guys sitting down along with James burst out laughing, but they weren't bursting out laughing at what Granddad said. They were bursting out laughing because his hairy oyster had hung out the bottom of his shorts. And Granddad didn't know this, so they're all lying on the floor laughing. And Granddad thinks that they're laughing at his gear. So he's more happy, so he stays there and starts saying something else that he thinks is going to make them funny. At which point, because he's talking and it's there and they don't know, the guys are laughing even more. So the more they're laughing, he's thinking, "I'm in the pocket." So he keeps on saying stuff and that little thing is hanging out there.
3: Do you know what?
4: Which is the best gear ever.
3: The minute you started talking about pops at the pool in the 80s, yes. I don't think anyone got out alive without seeing their pops hairy oyster.
4: No, that's true. So anyway.
3: The shorts were that short.
4: Embarrassing moments. I'll remember that story forever. Embarrassing moments with your granddad or your pop.
1: Yep.
4: We'd love to hear them right now.
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1: Talking embarrassing moments with your pops or your grandpa. We got Ryan on the phone. What's your embarrassing moment, mate?
2: Yeah, it's my pop. When every year we used to go to the caravan park and sit out the front, and as a little man I was, and every time a girl would walk past, he'd elbow me and go, ay-yah, and all the girls would just look over and grin. So he was a good role model, and always worked.
1: And could they hear him, obviously, and then...
2: They could hear him. He'd say it so loud that they would look over and go, what's that guy doing? And he'd be elbowing me going, look at him, here he is.
3: I haven't heard ay-yah for a while.
2: Yeah, it was so good.
3: And did you marry any of them?
2: Oh, I tell you, I broke some heart.
1: Rhino! Good on you, Ryan. I love that. All right, we've got Nick from Varsity Lakes. Embarrassing moment with Pop or Granddad, Nick?
4: How's it going, mate? Yeah, I got an embarrassing moment that happened to my dad many years ago when he was in his golden years. Well, what he thought he was in his golden years. We're at this motocross park and I was on my brand new dirt bike that I just got. And I was riding around the track and I was riding very well. And my dad was on the track filming me, and this guy decided to come up to my dad and say, oh, you need to get a bigger bike for your grandson. He's riding too well. And my dad looked at this guy and said, mate, that's my son. And from that day onwards, he was a little bit embarrassed that a guy thought that he was my granddad.
1: Was he a bit of a silver fox in those days, Nick, at that point? Did he go grey early or something?
4: Yes, he has grey hair. He's had grey hair for many, many years. So he's a bit of a silver fox, but he sort of looked at himself a bit differently from that day onwards.
1: That's like saying to someone, when are you expecting? And then they're not expecting. It's the same same sort of vibe. You can't assume anything
3: it's
1: nowadays.
3: It's a true story. I never say, is that your grandchild? I will go the opposite and I'll say, oh, is that your daughter or is that your son? And then they go, oh, no, it's my grandchild. Yes. But thank you. Thank you.
1: Now we know you're playing everyone, EJ.
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4: 1029 Hot Tomato Traffic.
5: The M1 is looking really heavy now northbound due to some roadworks from Pimpama through to Yatala. Everything else on the Gold Coast is flowing nicely though, no dramas. We'll check in again in about 30 minutes if you do spot anything. Call the traffic hotline 55192275.
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5: It's 5:30. Hi, I'm Lucy Knight. Parking meter revenue on the Gold Coast is set to spike this new financial year, with council to rake in more than $17.2 million. It comes amid revelations drivers will be slugged extra for paying via the parking app Easy Park, which is asking motorists to pay a $3.99 a month fee to avoid paying a service fee for each transaction. Southport councillor Brooke Patterson is calling for a review of the app. A child is fighting for life following a serious two-vehicle highway crash in the scenic rim. It happened on the Mount Lindsay Highway in Gleneagle yesterday afternoon, forcing the highway to shut down for several hours. A second child and a 56-year-old woman suffered non-life-threatening injuries. Donald Trump has confirmed he personally asked FIFA to review the red card given to US striker Phalaron Balogun. Balogun had his red card overturned, allowing him to play in today's clash with Belgium. An appeal lodged by Belgium has been rejected. And beach conditions are set to be choppy again today, with a hazardous surf warning remaining in place. Swimmers are being urged to take extra care and only swim between the flags as gusty winds create huge offshore waves. Lifeguards are set to make a call later this morning on whether any of our beaches need to be closed.
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5: To sport, the AFL Umpires Association has slammed the league over Saturday's Pies-Suns brawl. Braden Maynard and Tuk Miller both avoided suspension, instead copping fines over making umpire contact during the fight. The association says fines are not enough to deter players from making contact with umpires, and they should have been suspended. And this morning could be Cristiano Ronaldo's last World Cup clash ever if Portugal loses to Spain. The two sides currently going head-to-head with the score nil all. We'll check the latest Gold Coast weather next.
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5: To the weather, partly cloudy today with a possible shower or two, top of 21 degrees. Couple of showers forecast again tomorrow and 21. Cloudy and drizzly for conditions forecast for the rest of the week. At the Seaway right now, it is 14 degrees. We've got your school holiday fun covered. 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
4: And this chick is Emily Jade. I'm

0: All right, coming up, look, there's something going around the US that is a little bit of a worry health-wise, and I think it's not good because there's a lot of people over there for the World Cup at the moment, and then they're going to go back to their countries.
1: Our countries, many Aussies are back now.
0: And spread it. We don't want that.
1: That's right.
0: Until I tell you what it is.
1: And I've got funny names for grandparents, since we've got the pop art billboards up with all the pops on there.
0: Right.
1: And we use the word pops because of Poppy G and then pop art went, but, you know, lots of the pops are called different things.
0: That's right.
1: But I just love this theory of coming up with grandparent names.
0: All right.
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0: 1029. Hop Tomato, get involved in the show today. 5571 1029. You could be scoring yourself a double pass to the wonderful Red Hot Summer Tour. 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Aussie Crawl, Men at Work, Unite for a historic Red Hot Summer Tour. 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
1: It's Gayleigh's. What the?
2: What?
1: What?
2: What the what?
1: What?
2: What do you want for?
1: What the?
3: All right, there's an investigation, a multi-state outbreak of a parasite. There's too big a name to say. Or do you want me to try?
4: Yep.
0: I'd love to give it a go.
4: Never would I not want you to try.
3: Oh, no. So
4: trying is what makes people better.
0: That's right.
3: All right, I can do the first bit. Cyclospora.
4: That's pretty okay. Good.
3: Yeah. Caenatinesis. Caenatinesis. Cyclopora.
4: Okay, I take it back now. Stop trying.
3: Anyway, it can cause explosive diarrhea and other unpleasant symptoms. So far, there's 145 cases have been reported across 17 states with 20 people already hospitalised.
4: Oh, dear.
3: Now, health officials believe that the outbreak is linked. This is all in the United States. It's linked to contaminated food, but they haven't identified the exact source yet. So it obviously could still be happening. New York has reported the most cases, while Texas and Florida, Georgia, Pennsylvania, Virginia, and several other states have also been affected. There's some pretty big states in there as far as per head per capita. Or should we say per bum per capita? So the good news, no deaths have been reported and the parasite doesn't appear to spread from person to person.
4: Okay.
3: Most people recover. Those symptoms can last from several days to over a month. So, So it's kind of like, imagine getting a really bad case of food poisoning, I reckon.
5: Gastro.
3: But it's coming from the same source, so what the hell is that? It feels like it's just a food poisoning, right?
4: Yeah.
3: But it's, that's a lot of people from the one source.
4: Yeah.
3: Is it their meat?
4: Could be their hot dogs.
3: I'm so relieved that it's not person to person. Because that's a long
4: flight.
3: The World Cup Aussies on the flight on the way home, there's only one or two toilets on the plane. That's a long way to be in there going, Aussie boy, Aussie boy.
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0: Two-Night Hot Tomato. It's Gailey and Emily Jade, and our pop art billboards are out and about at the moment in Burleigh and in Southport and in Bigger Waters. Check them out. Send a photo if you see them. 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
1: You see the 1029 Hot Tomato logo, so that's why you'll know it's ours. But it's also like little Brady Bunches of all the different pops. And we called it pop art after Poppy G. How did Poppy G get his name? Because I just saw something I'm going to share with you in a moment about how funny it is that we just like name our grandparents whatever. You know, mum and dad is what we're all called when you become a parent, but grandparents, it's a free-for-all. Yeah. You can be called what you want.
2: Well, he was Pops.
1: Okay.
2: And so it was Nana and Pops, my mum and dad, to the kids. But as time went on, I don't know, Poppy G just more became, from saying it on the radio,
1: Was it us almost?
2: I think there was a third person thing that started with me being Paulie G.
1: Yeah, okay.
2: It was almost like a funny character with the kids and stuff. And then it became Poppy G as a joke, and then that's how I told the story.
1: And I love that. I feel like in your life, especially as a woman, you end up having four names. So you have your name at birth, then you get married, so you might have a different name. Then you become a mum, which becomes your new name. And then you become a grandparent. You get another whole new name.
2: Wow.
1: And you can choose what you want. There's no rules. Like my mother-in-law, she's Mima because she didn't want to be a grandma. My parents are just Nana and Granddad because that's like traditional for that side of the family. But we always talk about what we want to be. I want to be Glamma. Or
2: of course you do.
1: Something like that. I don't want to be Nana. That's for old people. Sorry, Mum. So I saw this satirical thing on Instagram with a guy basically saying that grandparents can be called anything and just knock yourself out.
3: Oh, sorry, I can't this weekend. I'm going to go see my gay and Rumpelstiltskin. Hey, we should plan a surprise anniversary party for Gramsby and Boob.
4: Yeah, my Chi-Chi and Honk have been married for 57 years. Oh, that dog reminds me of one my Moo Moo and Poo Poo had when I was a little kid. Oh, this is just a gift from my grandmama and Fart Fart. So I know it is spelled like you would pronounce it TT, but she insists we call her Titty. Oh, and that's my grandfather, Frank. We just call him Frank.
2: That is gold. There's a lot of parents there. How many families we were talking about?
1: I reckon it's phones. We need to find out what the grandparents of the Gold Coast are actually called and if there's any TTs or boobs out there. You win.
2: I like fart fart, personally.
1: Well, that's probably what you'll be doing when you're a grandfather.
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9: We've got some very heavy delays northbound on the M1 Oxenford through to Yatala. That's due to some earlier roadworks which are clearing up now. Southbound is looking good and local roads are also flowing nicely. We'll check in again in about 15 minutes. If you do spot anything, call the traffic hotline 55192275.
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9: It's coming up to 6. Hi, I'm Lucy Knight. Unions have warned 400 local jobs could be at risk under Council's plan to hand over the management of several city pools to private operators. The city is looking to cut some costs by having other entities look after Pimpama Sports Hub and aquatic centres in Southport, Palm Beach and Upper Coomera, similar to how other pools in the city are run. But the services union wants the plan halted under genuine consultation has taken place with workers and the community, warning their current approach breaches consultation obligations. Police are looking into what caused a horror crash in the scenic rim that shut down a busy highway. Two vehicles collided on Mount Lindsay Highway in Gleneagle yesterday afternoon, leaving two children and a woman in hospital. One child was airlifted with life-threatening injuries. Donald Trump is defending asking FIFA to review the red card given to US striker Valeron Bolligan. Football bosses overturned it after Trump's call, freeing him up to play in today's clash with Belgium. Trump says it's the right move.
10: 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We got to have our best players, and they have to have their best. And if we win or we lose, it's fair.
9: And local councillor Brooke Patterson is calling for a review into the private app Gold Coast motorists use to pay for parking. It's been revealed the Easy Park app is asking drivers to pay a monthly fee of $3.99 to avoid paying a service surcharge for each transaction. The two parking apps used by Brisbane City Council have no transaction fees.
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9: To sport, Maroons hooker Harry Grant insists there's no complacency going into tomorrow night's Origin decider. Queensland will go into the clash as favourites after their dominant performance in Game 2. But Grant has told NRL 360 they're not paying too much attention to that.
11: Probably never really look into that too much in terms of the outside noise. You know it's always going to be there. But you try and steer clear of it and really focus on what you can do.
9: Another disappointing Wimbledon campaign for Alex de Minaur, with the Aussie out in the round of 16. The Demon going down in straight sets to Italian Flavio Caboli. And Spain and Portugal are tied nil-all at half-time in their World Cup clash this morning. Later, the last remaining co-host, USA, takes on Belgium after that controversial reinstatement of striker Falaran Bolligan. We'll check the latest Gold Coast weather and surf conditions with Tara next.
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16: There's a few waves around with that east-northeasterly swell. It's hitting about 2 to 3 feet on the coastline, and winds are light from the southwest at the moment, making for fairly clean conditions and picking up from the southeast in the next couple of hours. Best bet today will be the points and the most size down at those swell magnets, D-Bar and the Tweedback beaches. Just on that low tide at 7 with a 1:30 high tide and 21 in the water. Have a great morning and I'll check back in a couple of hours.
9: To the weather, partly cloudy with a possible shower or two today, heading for a top of 21 degrees. Couple of showers, a forecast, and 21 again tomorrow. Cloudy and drizzly conditions forecast right through till the end of the week. At the Seaway right now, it's 14 degrees, but does only feel like 10 degrees. 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
18: Oh, it was a ghost town here at Hot Tomato yesterday. Everyone's sick. I feel like it's everywhere. And I'm going to tell you the blame, who to blame for it.
19: Oh.
18: Yeah.
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18: 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And don't blame the kids. Stop blaming the people with kids.
19: All right.
18: Yeah.
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0: Bailey and Emily Jade on 102.9 Hot Tomato. 7:30 this morning with Hot Tomato's World of Thrills. You could be heading to one of the Gold Coast best theme parks. Could be SeaWorld, could be Movie World, or it could be Wet and Wild. 7:30 is your chance to win.
1: Well, the dreaded cold and flu season is in full swing. We had hardly anybody here at work yesterday, and Caitlin.
0: The appropriate time. So,
2: tickling the throat.
1: Really. Yeah, really. Yeah. Okay. So anyway, one in four Aussies are admitting to going to work while sick with contagious illnesses. So
2: how
1: one
2: dare
1: in
2: they?
1: Four. Yes. And so research by iSelect has found that poor workplace hygiene is the reason for the widespread cold and flu.

0: season this year. Everyone always blames parents with kids. Oh, the kids came home from school with it. No, we can now start saying, the kids can start saying, oh, the parents came home from work with it. So almost half of Aussies admit that they use shared workplace equipment, which is what's spreading everything.
1: Right.
0: So keyboards, phones, printers, without cleaning them often, they're making a hygiene mistake and they're spreading diseases. I've got to say, I don't know if anyone wipes down our photocopier.
1: No, that wouldn't have.
0: No.
1: Last time it was wiped down was probably when someone tried to photocopy their bum off.
0: When did you do that?
1: No, that's too high.
2: You got a bad back.
0: Yeah.
1: That's
0: now, here's the thing.
1: I tried.
0: Here's the thing that's gross. 1 in 3 say that they've used their phone while on the toilet at work.
2: Well, what else do you do?
0: Okay, so I've worked out the 1 in 3 in this room, and it's you.
1: 2 in 3.
0: Oh, great. Okay, you know what?
2: The back of the Glen 20. That's
0: you know what? What 3 in 3?
1: Right now, they've got a new phone case. I can actually put it in the distance.
0: Props to props phone cases.
1: I put it so far away the other day, I need a remote.
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4: The M1 is really slow northbound through the Upper Coomera stretch. Also, Kimpama through to Slacks Creek in Logan. Southbound is looking nice and clear, and all of our local roads are flowing nicely for now too. We'll check in again in about 15 minutes. If you do spot anything, call the traffic hotline 55192275. Gold Coast weather today, partly cloudy with a possible shower, top of 21 degrees. At the Seaway right now, it is 15.
3: 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M1 traffic, slow in the regular spots. 1029 Hot Tomato listeners, winning!
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0: Daly and Emily Jade on 102.9 Hot Tomato and 7 o'clock this morning. Gailey and Emily Jade's Double or Nothing Kids Edition. 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
1: No, a lot of talk about Gout all the time, and he deserves it. And, of course, it's like a blue ribbon event, the 100 metres and 200 metres. They're blue ribbon events in world athletics. But the 1,500 metres is also high up there when you think about it. Sebastian Coe and Steve Ovett in the 80s when they went head-to-head in the 800s and the 1500s. Like, it was big-time watching all around the world. And we haven't had middle-distance runners that have sort of made a lot of finals. We might have made finals over the years.
0: Peter Boll, was he in
1: Yeah, well, he's run well just recently as well. He's an 800-metre runner. But Cam Myers is this 20-year-old that is taking the world by storm, and he's placing a lot at the big diamond meets overseas. But he won in Eugene the other day, and Eugene is always the home of great track meets. They've got a long history of great races. And there was a runner that I think it was La Fontaine or Fontaine, and they even call it the Fontaine Mile there, and it's really famous, and he was a famous American runner. So in Eugene, Cam Myers has won the race. So let's have a listen to him.
2: Just moved into 30. Needs to be closer to Myers for me. Look at Myers. He's away and gone, and the Goose has missed the chance. He's let him go. And look at this. Nothing we can do about this. Cam Myers storming through. What a brilliant performance from the young Australian. Heavy legged a little bit now, but what a win for him. 3:46.07, but wow, put in by a fast finisher, Ethan Strand.
1: Just amazing, isn't it? Like, that's the end of a 1,500 metres on the world circuit, and it's an Aussie out in front. Yep. It's just so exciting. He's only 20. That's the best thing about it, because, like, middle distance, usually you're sort of getting more mature and a little bit stronger to hold out those races. So what can this kid do? And he was interviewed later on, and they said, what's next for you and everything? And he said, you know, I really would like to make a mark and win the Commonwealth Games.
3: Well, he's only got a little while to go.
1: It's coming up soon. Mm-hmm. So how good would that? So anyway, let's our track and field at the moment, I've said it a few times now because we're getting all these results. But it's the most exciting track and field team we've had in a long time, not just with a team that we're proud of going over there. And, you know, we're usually excited about a podium with track and field because it doesn't happen that much. Mm-hmm. But now all of a sudden there's this great hope for success. And, look, I know pressure comes with it, but gobble up the pressure, Australia. Let's go and do some damage.
3: I'm nervous, though, because we're Aussies. And so we're going to expect podium wins now. And then when they're not there, we're going to be like, nah, send them to another country.
1: It's all poppy.
0: A little bit.
3: Behave, Australia.
1: Cam Myers, listen out for him.
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0: It's Gayle and Emily J at 102.9 Hot Tamano coming up after 6:30 this morning. We want you to get involved in the show on 5571 1029 for your chance to win a double pass to go and see one of the hottest movies, Spider-Man Brand New Day at Event Cinemas in Robina. We're talking Aussie slang after 6:30.
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0: When I was working at Super Amart down in Tweed, there was like an older gentleman that go, oh, do you know who can put this together? I'd charge them out of the nose.
1: Absolutely.
0: No way.
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5: 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Be among the first to test drive the all-new Mazda CX-5 with refined design, intuitive tech and more space at Southport, Robina and Tweed Mazda.
6: 1029 Hot Tomato Traffic.
7: The M1 is looking really heavy northbound through Oxenford and Upper Coomera due to an earlier crash. Also slow Pimpamar through to Yatala. Southbound is a little under speed in the Gavin stretch. Clears up after the Smith Street exit. Local roads are all flowing nicely. No dramas. We'll check in again in 15 minutes. If you do spot anything, call the traffic hotline 5519 2275.
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7: It's 6:31. Hi, I'm Lucy Knight. Gold Coast Council is considering outsourcing our aquatic centres to private operators, sparking an outcry from the services union. Under the plan, aquatic centres in Southport, Palm Beach and Upper Coomera and the Pimpamar Sports Hub would be taken over in a bid to save council some cash. The union says it places 400 jobs at risk and could hand control over to an operator whose priority is profit, not the community. Two Gold Coast jet skiers are being praised for freeing a tangled whale off the coast of the Tweed. The humpback became caught in a rope at Fingal Head, with the two men using a knife to cut the whale free. SeaWorld Foundation further monitored the whale to ensure it had no further entanglements. Swimmers are being urged to take extra care if heading out for a dip today amid some dangerous conditions. A hazardous surf warning remains in place as strong winds create huge offshore waves. And New Zealand and Japan have joined criticism of China's ballistic missile test in the Pacific. The test came just hours after the signing of a new defence alliance between Australia and Fiji. Foreign Minister Penny Wong has told the ABC it's up to Beijing to explain what its intent was.
8: We do want the Pacific to be an ocean of peace. We do want transparency and reassurance, and we see this test as running counter to those objectives.
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7: To sport, AFL umpires are calling for players to be suspended if they make contact with an umpire in the wake of the Saturday's Pies-Suns clash. Braden Maynard and Tuke Miller both copped a $5,000 fine after putting their hands on an umpire during the brawl, both avoiding suspension. The Umpires Association now taking a stab at the AFL over its handling. We'll check the latest Gold Coast weather next.
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7: to the weather, partly cloudy with a possible shower today, top of 21 degrees, couple of showers and 21 again tomorrow, cloudy and drizzly conditions continuing right through till the end of the week. At the Seaway right now, it's 14 degrees. 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
11: Okay, so every year new words are released into the dictionary, the Oxford Dictionary. And there's some new Aussie slang words going in that I want to share. I thought they were already in there, to be honest. And it, like, there's one, and I'm like, oh my gosh, we have been saying it for decades, and it's only just made it this year.
12: Oh, yeah. Made the cut.
11: Yep. And
12: so
11: I'm proud of it.
12: You should get an honourable mention.
11: Because I was one.
13: Okay.
11: So don't say ho.
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0: 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And for getting involved in the show, even right now on 5571 1029, you could be winning yourself a double pass to go and see the hottest movies in ScreenX. Spider-Man Brand New Day has been shot for ScreenX. 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
1: Some favourite Australian slang words and phrases have been recognised in a new intake into the Oxford English Dictionary. So they do this every year. And 17 new Australian English words have been put into the catalogue. So do you want to guess some of them?
2: No, I won't guess. I'll just... Oh, I don't know.
0: It's hard.
2: Yeah. Well, you said there's an old favourite that's gone in. It's
0: like
2: not,
0: Struth?
2: It's not Struth, is it?
1: That's already in.
0: Yeah, yeah, I thought so.
2: It's funny, I was thinking Struth the same.
1: Yeah.
2: I heard something the other day.
1: So, yeah, nah has made it.
2: Is that a word? That's two words.
1: But yeah, they're putting it together. Yeah, nah.
2: Yeah, nah, shouldn't be in.
1: Yep. Donkey vote?
0: Oh, right.
2: Yeah, that's been around a long time.
1: And checkout chick. Now, checkout chick has been around since I was checkout chicking, which was 30 years ago. Mm. I would have thought it would have been in the Oxford Dictionary back then.
2: Yeah.
1: Is it just me sitting here surprised that it's only this year they've recognised the good old checkout chick term?
2: I feel like checkout chick's almost outdated.
1: Well, I was about to say the same thing.
2: I feel if I said that, it'd be like, oh, you're past the time.
1: Yeah, because there are no checkout chicks anymore, unless you're talking about the machine.
2: You have to say checkout people now.
1: I am the checkout chick. I'm the one scanning my own groceries.
2: Well, there you go. You should actually give yourself a Hall of Fame.
1: Thank you. I'm an OG checkout chick and still am.
2: Yeah.
1: And I was outraged when they took it all away because I believe in, you know, supporting young people. I think it's a great entry.
2: Still
1: job.
2: Outraged. I always use checkout.
1: Yeah. And then now I'm like, oh, well, look at me. At least I've got the skills. Thanks, Coles.
2: EJ would end up being erased next to the person.
1: Oh,
2: next
1: my God.
2: To her.
1: I was literally there the other day doing my groceries. And you know how they have the people that kind of pace? Like, you know how they pace now and watch you in case, you know, the machine says you've stolen something or something's not heavy enough or whatever.
2: Yeah.
1: And honestly, they just walk up and down. But there was a woman standing close to me and I was trying to pack so perfectly. I was Tetrising my bags to show her my skills. I mean, she wasn't even looking at me, but I thought just in case she's looking at me, I need to show her my checkout chick skills and how good I am at packing the frozen together and the meats together and all of the little boxes together perfectly.
2: I can see this.
1: Do you know what? When I worked at Coles, there used to be like awards at my Coles for who could pack everything the best. So that was our Christmas party.
2: And how'd you go?
1: I won.
2: Did you get a sash?
1: I didn't get a sash.
2: I needed to get a sash.
1: I got a voucher of free hot chook.
2: Yeah, yeah.
1: Anyway, previous entries include Ranga, Chicken Salt, and Selfie. So how can Selfie already be in and Checkout Chick not be in?
2: I know.
1: Isn't that outrageous?
2: Yeah, it is outrageous.
1: Anyway, I was going to open up the phones, but I don't know what for. I just wanted to say, Checkout Chick, are you outraged?
0: What do we want to add
2: Don't want to open the phones and add our own.
1: All right. What words should go in the Oxford English Dictionary that are Australian?
0: I'd love to see gee whiz in there.
1: Well, I might have to fact check and see if there's not already
2: gee whizzes
1: in there.
2: Have been around a long time.
1: Yeah. And is it Australian? Is gee whiz something that came from somewhere else?
0: Yeah. Still like to see
2: it. Well, it was gee whiz after G's. When you'd go, oh, geez. And did geez come, is it a nicer way of saying Jesus?
1: I think it was.
2: Without profanity?
1: Yeah. Mm. Anyway, give us a call. What other words should go in the Oxford Dictionary?
0: Yeah, we'll have your chance to score a double pass. Go catch the hottest movies in ScreenX, Spider-Man Brand New Day at Event Cinemas in Rabina. Book your ScreenX seat now.
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4: We've got Patrick Lay southbound on the M1 from Hope Island down to Mullandina. Northbound is under speed, Helens Vale through to Kimbamara and then again Ormo to Beenleigh. Local roads around the Gold Coast are all flowing nicely at the moment. No dramas. We'll check again in about 15 minutes. If you do spot anything, call the traffic hotline 5519 2275. Gold Coast weather today, partly cloudy with possible shower at 2, top of 21 degrees. At the Seaway right now, it's 15. I know I want it, I want it, want it.
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5: So the decreased food / increased activity / sweating / boxing / regime continues. And from the tracker, I'm 225 kilometres since the start of March.
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5: Yes. Just calculated it. I've walked past Caboolture. I've walked past Mullaney, past Gympie, and currently I am just near Butler's Knob.
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0: Gaily and Emily Jade on 102.9 Hot Tomato, and Gaily and Emily Jade's Double Nothing Kids Edition is back. After 7 this morning, kids, if you keep getting questions right, we will keep doubling your money.
1: I do like this every year when the Oxford Dictionary releases all the new words and slangs. They do it every June, and here we are in July. And Australia got 17 new words and sayings. We got finally. Snot block.
2: Vanilla
1: one.
2: Slice.
1: Yep. Checkout chick, which I thought that's weird.
2: That should have been in there years ago.
1: Flog is in there finally.
2: Oh, that's funny.
1: Dish
2: Jason
1: liquor.
2: Dunstall uses that all the time.
1: Yeah, your
2: bounce.
1: Flog.
2: Yeah, your flog.
1: Dish liquor, I thought that would have been in there. Grey Nomad, Salty, Scungies, Donkey Vote, and to arc up. So we're arcing up. What words should be in the Oxford Dictionary? Dan, what should we add?
3: Swamp donkey.
1: Okay. So I just Googled. It is in the Dictionary of Canadianisms.
2: Swamp donkey. Okay,
3: yeah, so it should be in the Oxford.
2: What is it?
3: Just a really unattractive woman, usually, or man, really. But also, there's also prawn. Everyone knows prawn eat everything by the head.
1: Okay, we're being a bit nasty about women, but anyway.
2: So Avril is on the line. Hi, Avril.
4: Hi, Gaily.
2: What should go in the dictionary?
4: What about Anya?
1: Ah, okay. Anya is not in the Oxford English Dictionary.
2: All right, let's submit.
1: Anya Sonia should be in as well.
2: Sonia Katonia.
1: Yeah. So the only way it does include Anya, not as a one word, Onya, but it does have like good on you.
2: Right.
0: Okay.
1: Lame-o.
2: Yeah, lame-o. We want Anya.
1: Yeah.
2: Now Kim's from Pimpama. Kim, what would you like to add to the Oxford Dictionary? After Alf Stewart.
0: Yeah.
1: Okay, let me see. I can't Google that fast. I'm just saying, no! It's not in there.
2: Oh, good one, Kim.
1: It's not in there.
2: Good on you, you flaming galah.
1: Oh, my gosh. All right, here we go. That's got to go in there.
2: Oh, I reckon this one mightn't be in there either, but I think it's a good entry. Craig from Narang, what's your entry?
5: Oh, I think it should be no whackers.
2: Oh, that's got to get in there.
1: This is so good. Thank you so much, everyone. I wasn't sure this was going to work with everyone calling in.
2: She's
1: and now
2: so
1: you've
2: happy.
1: Exceeded my expectations.
2: When she does well, you see joy in her face. It's just so good.
1: But I will say
5: that's
1: to you.
5: Go for.
1: Yeah, thank you, Craig. No Whackers is actually already in there.
2: Okay, well,
1: but
2: great
1: still
2: suggestion.
1: A good one.
2: Yeah, it is.
1: And so it actually goes further. No walking furries.
0: Yes.
2: now we've got Pete from Pimpama. EJ's looking them up as we go. Mate, what's yours?
6: Mate, I've got two. One of them's chopped, as in C-H-O-P-P-E-D.
2: Yes.
6: And that's, you feel like when you've had a big day at work, you feel chopped, absolutely buggered.
2: Right, I've never heard that.
1: Neither have I.
6: Yeah, and the other one's mog.
1: Okay.
2: And what's that mean?
6: Mog means like if you're standing next to a person and someone walks up and they look at that person and they go, mate, you're absolutely mog, mate. That means that you're physically fit, you're looking good, you're looking kind of up to it.
1: Gen Z, Gen Alpha, internet slang is saying it's to outclass, outshine, or look significantly better than someone else, but it's not in the Oxford Dictionary.
2: So that's mog. That's mog. Just looked up.
0: And chopped is the opposite of that. If you're chopped in Gen Z, Gen Alpha slang, it means you're ugly.
1: Yeah.
2: Oh, right.
0: Yeah.
2: So I saw you at the football a couple of weeks, I would have gone, you're mog.
1: Yeah, you look fly, man.
6: Fly.
2: No, you were mog, mate. What are you talking about?
1: Well, that's you're pretty fly for a white guy. Have you ever heard that?
0: 1997, you might be.
1: Because that was my era, mate.
2: Go on, say it now.
1: Yeah.
2: When your next MC job, can you do that?
1: Yeah.
2: Oh, you're pretty fly.
1: You're pretty fly for a white guy.
2: See how much work you get after that.
1: Chopped isn't in the Oxford Dictionary, but it is in for the Gen Z, Gen Alpha as well. But I would say chopped comes from your chopped liver.
2: Yes.
1: Would it be originally
2: which is an old
1: saying? Yeah. So there, Jake. Oh, it all started with us. Sit down there, you little man boy.
2: Little man boy. Throw a little in there just to make someone feel insignificant.
1: Make me feel old. You're going to have a bad day all day now.
2: Good one, you little old lady.
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8: 102.9 Hot Tomato Traffic.
9: The M1 is slow southbound Coomera through to Mullindine and clears up the south of Smith Street. Northbound is slow from Helensvale through to Pimpamar and then again Ormo to Bean Lee. Local roads, they're flowing nicely around the Gold Coast at the moment. We'll check in again in about 15 minutes. If you do spot anything, call the traffic hotline 55 19 2275.
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9: It's 7 o'clock. Hi, I'm Lucy Knight. Gold Coast motorists are now being slugged extra to pay for public parking through the app. The Easy Park app, which is used for council's parking meters, is asking drivers to pay nearly $50 a year to avoid being slugged an 11.5% service fee for each transaction made on the app. It's led to calls for a review into the app. In comparison, two apps used by Brisbane Council don't charge any extra fees. A child has been airlifted to hospital with life-threatening injuries following a horror crash in the scenic rim. Two vehicles collided yesterday afternoon, shutting down the Mount Lindsay Highway in Gleneagle. Another child and a 56-year-old woman were also taken to hospital, but with just minor injuries. Two Gold Coast jet skiers have performed an incredible rescue of a humpback whale off the Tweed Coast. Ryan Kavanagh and Luke Essen spotted the lethargic humpback tangled in a rope off Fingal Head before using a knife to cut the rope from its tail while the Coast Guard was on standby. Kavanagh telling Nine it was a special moment.
12: A really cool experience to be able to give back a little bit to these whales that we take so much joy out of every week.
9: And social media influencers and content creators who travel to Bali have been put on notice. Indonesia has updated its immigration policy to introduce stricter visa rules, impacting anyone who posts for revenue, sponsorship or payment. If they post content on a tourist visa instead of a work visa, they could be deported, fined or even banned from the country for life.
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9: to sports. Spain is through to the World Cup quarterfinals with a 1-0 win over Portugal. Scores were locked at 0-0 for most of the game before Spain finally broke the deadlock in the first minute of stoppage time. Later, the US takes on Belgium with US striker Falar and Bolligan cleared to play after FIFA controversially revoked his red card when Donald Trump asked for it to be reviewed. The Maroons admit the build-up to tomorrow night's Origin decider has been quiet despite the enormity of the clash. Queensland will have its captain's run at Suncorp today after relocating to Brisbane yesterday. Hooker Harry Grant has told NRL 360 it's been fairly subdued so far.
13: We all know the occasion and what's at stake come Wednesday night, but preparation's been good. Yeah, like you said, it's been pretty quiet, but we felt plenty of support, plenty of noise with our Queenslanders.
9: And Alex de Minaur admits being knocked out of Wimbledon is gut-wrenching. The Aussie lost in straight sets overnight to Italian Flavio Cabolli in the round of 16. We'll check the latest Gold Coast weather next.
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9: To the weather, partly cloudy with a few possible showers today, heading for a top of 21 degrees. A couple of showers and 21 again tomorrow with the cloudy and drizzly conditions continuing for the rest of the week. At the Seaway right now, it's 15 degrees. We've got your school holiday fun covered. 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
17: All right. Struth Kids, give us a call, you flaming galahs. No wuckers, you might win something.
18: Yep, you look mog doing it too.
17: Well done. If you've been listening, we're talking about the new Aussie words in the Oxford Dictionary. Yeah, nah is one of them. Isn't that funny?
18: So you can answer yeah, nah, yeah, if nah. you want to.
17: Yeah, nah. It's in the dictionary now, so therefore it's official and classy. Mm. So give us a call at school holidays. It's Teen Tuesday as well. Yep. So they can definitely use all their new slang words.
18: I want oh no, Cleo.
17: Oh no, Cleo. Yeah. You can be skibbity toilet or something. Isn't that what they say?
19: Yes.
17: Come on, Jake. You
19: that
17: know what they're
19: they
17: saying.
19: Say.
18: Come on, mate. You're
19: I think that's
18: a youthful representative.
19: if I'm honest, I'm not really in the skibbity world. I think that's a touch younger than me.
17: Is it?
19: Yeah.
18: Mm. Oh, well, we've got to hire another bloke now.
19: That'd be in Teddy's world, skibbity, I'd reckon.
17: Yeah. All I know from Teddy's world is 6'7".
19: Yeah. Still?
17: Still.
18: Still. Oh, no.
19: Here's the first question this morning.
20: Hi, I'm Callan, and I'm 11 from Bonogan. And my question is, what is 7 plus 7?
17: 14.
19: What is 7 plus 7?
18: Oh, look at her go.
19: Give us a call. It is Teen Tuesday today. 5571 1029 if you're between 13 and 17. If you keep getting questions right, we'll keep doubling your money. Gail and Emily J's Double Up in Kids Edition is next.

0: Gailey and Emily Jade on 102.9 Hot Tomato. It is 10 minutes past 7 on your Tuesday morning. EJ, what have you got coming up in the next 15?
1: I had 2 a.m. thoughts about Taylor Swift and Travis Kelce and their wedding. Liam Hemsworth went. We had Aussie representation there. And they had 1,000 guests. And I can't stop thinking about that size. So I need to tell you what I did at 2 a.m. when I couldn't sleep because of the perimenopause.
2: Well, hang on. When you said you can't think about that size, are you still talking about the wedding or are you talking about Liam Hemsworth?
1: Stop it.
3: 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And we get paid out. Either cash from Hot Tomato or paid out.

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1: All right, we've got Caden, who is 14 from Benogan. Hi, Caden, how are you?
2: Good, how are you?
1: Good, mate. You go to King's Christian College. What's that like?
2: Oh, it's good, yeah.
1: Yeah, year 19, Tuesday today, so we wish you all the best.
2: Thank you.
3: All right, here are the rules. He wants to win $160 Gold Coast.
4: Best of luck, Caden. You've got 5 seconds to answer each question. We must take your first answer. If you keep getting questions right, we'll keep doubling your money. You can take it at any time, but if you do get a question wrong, you lose it all and no help from anyone in the background. Got to answer all of the questions on your own, all right?
2: Yeah.
3: Let's do this. So Callum, who's 11, from Benogan, asked this yesterday for you. What is 7 plus 7?
2: 14.
5: Hey, you got $5.
1: Nice way to start. Caden, would you like to double it, play for $10?
2: Yes.
1: What suburb on the Gold Coast hosts Schoolies Beach Party?
2: Beach Paradise.
5: Hey, good job. You got $10.
3: A few more years for you. Start worrying about that. Yep. Three more years to go.
1: Unless he goes in early and tries to hang out.
3: No, don't do that.
4: No, that would be illegal, Gaylee.
3: Yes,
1: it will. Wouldn't just hang out. It wouldn't be illegal.
3: Just stay away.
1: Doing the things they do.
4: Oh,
1: would
4: yes,
1: be
4: I suppose.
1: Illegal.
4: Yeah.
3: All right. Do you want to go for the next question, Caden? Do you want to go for $20?
2: Yes, please. Yes.
3: Okay. Which game features the characters Luigi, Bowser, and Princess Peach?
2: Mario.
5: Awesome job.
1: Mario,
5: that's
1: $20. Yeah. Yep.
4: Super Mario.
1: Would you like to play Mario for $40?
2: Yes.
1: Which food is the main ingredient in guacamole?
2: Avocado.
5: Well done. You have $40.
3: Yummy.
1: All right. You avocado.
3: Yeah. Do you want to go? Well, he's on his way to an avocado.
1: Yes.
3: $80. Would you like to go for that?
2: Yes.
3: What does the WWW stand for a website address?
2: World Wide Web.
5: Oh, my God, you got $80.
1: Oh, mate, you've got $80. That can be in your pocket if you want. You can go and take it, or you could
6: double it.
1: You wanted $160. Yeah. What are you going to do?
2: I'll double it.
1: Oh, ho, ho, ho, ho. $160. Caden, which animal has fingerprints almost identical to humans?
2: I don't know, a koala?
1: A koala is correct.
3: Yes.
2: Yeah, is that right?
4: That was right.
3: I had no idea. I thought you'd be out. You legend.
1: How did you come up with that?
2: I just said the first animal that came to my mind when I
1: Oh, that is the best guest I think this year.
3: That is the best guest, the best guest. Now we're in a high. You wanted 160. You've got it. How do you feel? Do you want to go for 320 or do you just want to leave as... Like the smartest 14-year-old.
2: I didn't even know the 160, so the next one I'll probably get wrong, so I'll take the 160.
1: Yeah, well done. Good decision.
3: Enjoy that money. He wants to buy some new shoes, mate.
2: Yeah.
3: You're going to look Mog in them.
2: Yeah.
3: Did I use that right? Did I use that right, Caden?
4: Okay.
3: Skibbity. Did I say skibbity?
1: EJ, you're so chopped.
4: All right, a double or nothing back. 7 o'clock tomorrow morning. Caden, hang around, ask the first question for us, mate.
0: The wait is over. 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
7: The M1 is slow. Coomera southbound to Gave and it clears up just after Smith Street. Northbound is a bit of a nightmare run. Really heavy from Oxenford to Upper Coomera, then also slow Pimperbar all the way through to Slats Creek in Logan. Local roads around the Gold Coast flowing nicely so far. We will check in again in about 15 minutes. So if you do spot anything, call the traffic hotline 5519 2275. Gold Coast weather today, partly cloudy with a possible shower or two. Top of 21 degrees at the Seaway. Right now it's 15.
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1: Okay, I can't stop thinking about the Taylor Kelce knee swift and Travis Kelce wedding. And it's not because of like the dresses and wanting to see all the celebrities there and just dying for the photos to come out. I can't stop thinking about the math of 1,000 guests and her time with each of them. Is it just me?
2: No, I'm thinking that's a lot of chicken or a lot of beef.
1: A lot of chicken or beef.
2: Mm.
1: So I don't know why, but I was driving around the car yesterday thinking about it, and then I woke up in the night thinking about it, and I'm like, 1,000 guests. So here's the math. You ready? The wedding apparently went from 5:30 till 2:30 in the morning. So 1,000 guests.
2: Gee, that's a lot of vows.
1: The ceremony, everything.
2: Yeah.
1: So 1,000 divided into 9 hours of time is 35 seconds per person. Travis Kelce and Taylor Swift got to spend if they tried to spend time with each of their guests.
2: Yeah,
1: 35 seconds.
2: I don't think they would have caught every guest.
1: No, and I know they didn't. But still, like, you're going to a wedding and you're not even going to get a chance to speak to the bride and groom.
2: What did she say to someone? Oh, hi, Liam. Thanks for the toaster.
1: that's exactly what I started thinking. I started thinking as a marriage celebrant who's officiated hundreds of weddings,
2: right,
1: and had 5 weddings of my own, 4 to the one man. I know how stressful it is to try and get around and say thank you to absolutely everybody there. It's your duty to do that, to speak to everyone somehow. So at 35 seconds, you basically have enough time to go, hi, Taylor, you look amazing. It was so beautiful. You look very handsome too. The vows were beautiful. Everything is amazing. Thank you so much for inviting us. Can we have a quick photo? Okay, we'll see you at the christening.
2: That's it.
1: That's it.
0: Taylor didn't even say anything.
1: Well, no. And then I thought, well, okay, couples together. So then that puts it out to a minute. So then you get a minute per couple. So you have a little bit more time to say something else along the lines of, do you like the toaster I've given you? Or in fact, you wouldn't even get to see what they're, you'd just tell them, I got you a toaster, because you're not going to know.
2: Knowing my luck, by the time she got around to me, I would have gone to the bathroom and come back. And she's gone.
1: Well, here's the other thing. I'm like, okay, out of my calculation, the 1,000 people, the 9 hours, 35 seconds, that doesn't account for the speeches, sitting down and having something to eat, the first dance, going to the bathroom, which in a wedding dress is an Olympic event all on its own. I mean, did she wear adult nappies to save time? Because you wouldn't know under a big dress, would you?
2: Gee, that's sexy.
0: She is the master of the quick change, to be fair.
1: Oh, that's probably what she had. Mm. She probably had all of the backstage people from the Eras Tour ready to give her a change.
2: And she does the change. Yes. That's all right.
1: I mean, the only thing I could think of is, I mean, at weddings, you have to invite people that you don't want to invite. Right.
2: So you can cut them out.
1: So, the crazy cousins, you don't have to talk to them.
2: Yeah,
1: probably a blessing you only get 35 seconds.
2: Yeah, I'm thinking how many grains of rice did all the people chuck at the end? I think I've got a calculation here. It's 45 million.
1: Idiot.
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3: 1029, Hot Tomato Traffic.
11: The M1 is slow southbound Coomera through to Gavin. Clears up just after Smith Street. Northbound Nightmare Run through Oxenford all the way through to Bean Lee. Slow again from Logan Home to Flax Creek. Local roads are flowing nicely at the moment. We will check in again in about 15 minutes. If you spot anything, call the traffic hotline 55192275.
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11: It's 7:30. Hi, I'm Lucy Knight. Security experts say China's ballistic missile test in the Pacific is clearly a message to Australia and our neighbours. The test came just hours after Australia and Fiji signed a new defence alliance. Dr. Connor Graham has told Nine it's more than just a coincidence.
12: This one to come just a couple of hours after we signed these treaties, it sends a clear message. It's a military flex from China right after Australia's diplomatic flex.
11: Unions are calling on Gold Coast Council to scrap its plan to hand over management of four local pools to private operators. Pimpamar Sports Hub and aquatic centres in Southport, Palm Beach and Upper Coomera could be taken over by other management in a bid to save some cash. But the services union has slammed the move, saying it puts 400 jobs at risk and the plan should be halted until genuine consultation has taken place. Meantime, council is set to rake in more than $17 million this financial year from parking meter revenue. That figure has skyrocketed over 63% in the past 5 years. It comes amid revelations drivers who use the Easy Park app to pay will be slugged even more, with the app encouraging frequent users to subscribe to an almost $50 a year fee to avoid an 11.5% service fee for each transaction. And beach conditions are set to be rough again today, with a hazardous surf warning remaining in place. Swimmers are being urged to take extra care and only swim between the flags as gusty winds create huge offshore waves.
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11: To sports, Spain has clinched a 1-0 win over Portugal to advance to the World Cup quarterfinals after a goal in the first minute of stoppage time.
13: Spain are through. The derby in Dallas with this Iberian flavour has gone the way of the bigger nation.
11: That's the call on SBS. The result brings to an end the World Cup career of Portuguese legend Cristiano Ronaldo. And the Blues and Maroons will go through their final paces today ahead of the State of Origin decider. Both sides will have their captain's runs at Suncorp Stadium before bunkering down for tomorrow night's clash. We'll check the latest Gold Coast weather next.
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11: To the weather, partly cloudy with a couple of showers forecast today, heading for a top of 21 degrees. A couple of four showers again and 21 tomorrow. Cloudy and drizzly conditions forecast right through till the end of the week. At the Seaway right now, it's 15 degrees, but does only feel like 11. The Gold Coast's only unlimited cash contest is back this morning at 8. Keep getting the questions right. We keep doubling the money with Gailey and Emily Jade's Double or Nothing, only on 1029 Hot Tomato.
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2: Okay. All right, SeaWorld today.
1: SeaWorld.
2: Up for grabs, which is nice.
1: I want SeaWorld to rescue Neil the Seal.
2: Oh, Rock, go down to Tassie.
1: Yes, there's some talks about...
2: relocate him. He likes that town.
1: He does, but he's causing havoc down there. I'm a bit obsessed with looking at all of the vision of him.
2: He just jumps on posts and knocks them over.
1: I actually know the reason why. I might share that later on in the
2: show. I'd love to know why
1: there's
2: he's
1: a really
2: pulling poles down.
1: Very scientific reason why he's attacking the posts, and it's going to break your heart. No, it's going to break your heart.
2: Is it really?
1: Yeah. You're going to be like, Neil, get him to SeaWorld and get him some friends.
2: Oh, he thinks the posts are his friends.
1: Yeah. And I'll tell you another reason. I could unpack it now, but I'm going to save it.
2: Yeah.
1: Everyone listen in.
2: I've got to know.
1: And SeaWorld, they've got to get Neil, although he's very big.
2: Yeah, it's a big shipment.
1: Yes.
0: Yeah.
1: But maybe, I don't know. Anyway, we're doing the call out. Linda, do you agree? Should they get Neil the Seal?
15: Yes, absolutely.
1: Yeah. You went about 20 years ago.
15: Yeah.
1: That is a
15: 20 years. It was a long time ago.
1: Yeah.
15: My boy's 30 now, but I've got two beautiful grandchildren.
1: Would have done it in the days of the water skiing show.
15: Yeah, exactly.
1: God, that was so glamorous. Do you remember it, Kaylee?
2: I think it's still going.
1: Oh, it's,
15: it still does go, actually,
1: but it's all
15: jet
1: skis now and all that kind of stuff, and it's not all the
15: totally
1: big triangle.
2: I think they still do a lot of that. It's different, but they...
15: I don't know.
1: Last time I went, there wasn't like 20 women all piled up on each other making a triangle skiing at the same time.
0: Too much work on safety, you reckon?
1: Yeah.
15: No.
2: They should get back to that, though.
1: There's still the show, but it's all jet skis and fireworks and all that kind of stuff.
2: Well, you get to tell us, Linda. Go and see what the show is and then come back and tell us exactly what it is.
15: I will do that. I promise.
1: You're going to love it. It's more like a Hollywood movie, the show.
2: Yeah,
1: you
2: right.
1: You know, it's on the foreshore as well, and trucks come in and da-da-da-da-da, and whereas the water ski show was just like, look at us in pretty bikinis. Handsome men in DTEs. It was a great show.
0: You got all your school holiday fun covered. The best GC theme parks you can win again after 9 o'clock this morning. Gailey.
1: Talk about Albo.
2: Albanese, that's right, and... Well, apparently he likes Kylie Minogue a little bit too much.
1: I mean, we all like Kylie Minogue.
2: Yeah. Yeah, well, he wasn't wrong, I suppose.
0: It's next. 1029 Hot Tomato.

0: We'd love for you to get involved in the show, 55711029. If you do, you could be scoring yourself a double pass to catch the hottest movies in Screen X at Event Cinemas Rubino, Spider-Man Brand New Day being one of those. I'm very much looking forward to that.
1: Hey, we're going to talk about this because everyone is. Can I just put on record, I'm unimpressed with our politicians at the moment, and some people say, well, why don't you do it? But I don't want to do it, but for a long time, Australians' politicians are all about themselves, and there's a populist thing. There's a lot of people wanting just to be popular. Mm. Kevin Rudd was a populist leader, and I think Anthony Albanese is proving that he's the same. After he's been rolling out all of these tax changes and proven that he's lied to the country, he's now starting to ramp up the social media for under 16s again to try and distract from the heat that he's been getting. But he's also just recently gone on a podcast, and it's been with Nikki Osborne and her Bush Barbie character, which is quite playful and frivolous. And when we've just been going through all of this change economically because of what the government's doing, for him to think that it's time to go on something that's a little bit playful to try and come across as cool and popular, it's just ick, and it's just the wrong timing. I'm not going crooked him for going on any podcast. You do what you like. But
2: he's not brave enough to go on Mark Boris's about the state of the country.
1: He's timed it. He's getting bad advice. That's poor timing. And if he thinks we're stupid enough to be distracted by it, well, he just doesn't know the Australian people. But the controversy is not that. I've just wanted to put that on record. But the controversy is that Bush Barbie has asked, and it's not the newest bit of content before. It's been done by a lot of people. But it's pretty much, she's done it as shag, marry or date and given three options up there.
2: It's Travis Kelce was asked it about Taylor Swift.
1: It's been going around for years. She's invented the wheel with her interviewing stuff for a game. But he's actually answered, let's have a listen.
3: Shag, marry, date. Kylie Minogue, Nicole Kidman or Rhonda Birchmore?
4: I've just got married. I'm only 6 months in. Kylie, clearly.
3: You'd marry Kylie and Shagger and Data?
4: All of the above.
1: Right, so he's uncomfortable with that. He probably, giving that, like he didn't know what to do. I think the safest thing was, I've just got married. I'm not going to answer that. And she could have pushed it.
2: And just end it there.
1: And just finish it, because Kevin Rudd was asked a similar thing many years ago, and he did. He said, there's one woman in my life and that's my wife.
2: Yes.
1: And they showed that last night, saying that maybe he should have answered like Kevin did. Now, I'm not a fan of Kevin's, but I think he did the right thing, right?
2: Me too. Or throw it back. You know, I don't think he's clever enough to think of a witty exit so that the question ends.
1: Yes.
2: She kept pushing. We've edited that tight, but she kept pushing, and he could have just said, well, who would you? It's just straight back. Well, who would you Bush Barbie out of those three?
1: Yeah.
2: You know, throw it back. Or would you have asked me that if I was a woman? You know, or throw back, well, who would you out of Liam Hemsworth, Chris Hemsworth and Luke Hemsworth Bush Barbie? Like, he needed to use a little bit more intelligence to get around a tricky question, and he didn't do it.
1: Now, and I think, again, committing to it is misreading the room, because head of state probably shouldn't be answering it anyway. It's all right. But was I offended by him having a choice and all that sort of thing? Nah.
0: Play on
1: for me. It's kind of like that. Don't be up in arms about it. It's just a playful question and that sort of thing. I just don't think the Prime Minister shouldn't probably answer it.
2: Mm.
1: Like if it's someone else,
2: celebrity,
1: it's not,
2: answering it. It was about him going on a frivolous podcast.
1: In the first place.
2: When the cost of living is hard and Australians are struggling and we are crying out for help and support and tax change, you know, on our resources, not on hardworking.
1: Yeah, he shouldn't be on it in the first place.
2: And a generation that worked very hard for their wealth.
1: Yeah, 100%.
2: So I guess we're asking the question, what do you think? Is it okay that he answered that question? Or
1: shouldn't have been on it in the first place.
2: Should he not have been on that podcast in the first place?
1: Yeah, yeah.
0: Just call 55711029. We'll chat to you next.
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6: The M1 is slow southbound Coomera through to Mullandina. Northbound is a nightmare. Looks like there's been crashes. So northbound slow from Oxenford all the way up through to Yatala, then slow again, Logan home to Slacks Creek. Local roads are flowing nicely at the minute, no major issues. We'll check in again in about 15 minutes. If you do spot anything, call the traffic hotline, 5519-2275. Gold Coast weather today, partly cloudy with a couple of showers forecast at the Seaway. Right now it's 15 degrees.
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1: Our politicians have to stay in their lane. If you aren't charismatic, don't try and have charisma. That's one of the things that you've got to do. Anthony Albanese was on a Nikki Osborne's podcast, which is Bush Barbie. So she's a comedian. This was the question and how he answered it.
2: Shag, marry, date. Kylie Minogue, Nicole Kidman, or Rhonda Birchmore?
3: I've just got married. I'm only 6 months in. Kylie, clearly.
2: You'd marry Kylie and Shagger and date her?
3: All of the above.
1: You could see he wanted to get out of there. There's a bit of a hoo-ha about it all, but, he probably, as the leader of the country, could have maybe avoided it. So we're asking you what you think. Belinda from Coomera, what do you think of Albo?
4: Oh, well, what I think and what I can say on the radio are two different things, but I don't understand why he did that podcast. Is it to get brownie points? Also, too, I think it was you, Emily Jay, where you said he has to answer it a bit more intelligent. I think you need to have intelligence to answer something with intelligence. You know what I mean?
5: I think that's what I was trying to say, but yeah, you have done it better.
4: I think at the end of the day, that's about as intelligent as you're going to get.
1: But also, when you've got a cool person trying to be cool, it doesn't work.
5: Yeah.
4: Like, no, it, oh,
1: sorry,
4: doesn't.
1: He's not cool and he's trying to be cool. Yeah.
5: He's got
1: to
5: stop.
4: No, not at all. He reminds me of a character from South Park.
5: Which one?
4: I can't put
1: the
4: my
1: dumb
4: finger
1: one.
4: On it.
5: The dumb one. They all kind of are.
1: They all are.
5: But Homer.
1: Hey, don't worry. The
0: completely different show.
1: The other mob haven't been the same.
0: South Park.
5: Oh, South Park.
1: Yeah.
5: Sorry.
4: Yeah, South Park.
5: I'm the dumb one now. Just call me PM.

0: Well, you could get the job the way they're going.
1: Yeah, Belinda, we've got a double pass to go to the hottest movie in Screen X at Event Cinemas in Robina. Congratulations.
2: Oh, great. Thank you.
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7: 1029 Hot Tomato Traffic.
8: It's a nightmare run northbound on the M1. There's been a couple of crashes that are causing some delays. Oxenford all the way through to Beenleigh and slow again at Logan home to Slacks Creek. Southbound's under speed at Coomera through to Narang. Everything else, local roads is flowing pretty good. No major issues to report on. We'll check in again in about 15 minutes. If you do spot anything, call the traffic hotline on 55192275.
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8: It's a minute past 8. Hi, I'm Lucy Knight. Calls are growing for a review into the parking app Gold Coast motorists use to pay for council parking. Easy Park is now encouraging frequent users to pay a monthly fee of $3.99 to avoid being slugged an 11.5% service surcharge for each transaction. In comparison, the two parking apps used by Brisbane City Council have no transaction fees. The Forensic Crash Unit is investigating a horror smash in the scenic rim that's left a child fighting for life. Two cars collided at an intersection on the Mount Lindsay Highway in Gleneagle yesterday afternoon. The child was airlifted to hospital, while another child and a 56-year-old woman were transported with non-life-threatening injuries. The federal government is accusing China of trying to destabilise peace in the Pacific after its long-range missile test. The missile, with nuclear capabilities, was fired from a submarine just hours after Australia and Fiji signed a new defence alliance. Acting PM Richard Marles has told Nine it's troubling.
9: All of that is very concerning and deeply destabilising, and we've expressed those concerns to China. Yeah. I mean, what we are about is trying to establish a peaceful Pacific, and what this is about is undermining that.
8: And a humpback whale is continuing its journey north after being rescued by two Gold Coast jet skiers. Ryan Kavanagh and Luke Essen spotted the humpback caught in a rope off the coast of Fingal Head before cutting it free with the Coast Guard on standby. Essen telling Nine it was a great moment.
10: Coast Guard was actually, he was cheering once we got it off.
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8: To sports, Spain has crushed Cristiano Ronaldo's final World Cup dream with a 1-0 win over Portugal. The game was locked nil all for most of the match until Spain found the back of the net in the first minute of stoppage time to advance to the quarterfinals. USA takes on Belgium later this morning. Queensland insists they are not taking the Blues for granted ahead of tomorrow night's Origin decider. New South Wales has made several changes after being thumped in Game 2, but Maroons hooker Harry Grant has told NRL 360 they're a dangerous team regardless.
11: It's the best of the best. You know, that New South Wales side, they strike all over the board, and you know, I know they've made some changes, and you know, there's some really quality changes in their team.
8: We'll take a look at Gold Coast weather and surf conditions with Tara next.
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17: Some pretty average conditions on the Gold Coast this morning. That southerly swell is hitting about 2 to 3 feet, but due to really get up across the day. We have got a hazardous surf warning and a wind warning as well. Wind's due to get up to about 30 kilometres an hour this afternoon, so get into it as early as you can. It will be the points this morning, and the best bet are Tweed Back Beaches and Beaver. Just on that low tide at 8 with a 2 o'clock high tide and 21 in the water. Have a great morning, and Liz Cantor will check back this afternoon at 3 p.m.
8: To the weather, partly cloudy, top of 21 degrees today with a possible shower or two. Much the same tomorrow, a few showers and 21 again, then cloudy and drizzly right through till the end of the week. Out the seaway right now, it's 16 degrees, does only feel like 12 though. We've got your school holiday fun covered. 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

0: All right, give us a call. It's Two Chance Tuesday. And so you have two chances with one question. So if you get it wrong, we ask another question of you, but you only get that once. But we're very generous. Easy questions up until about $400.
1: Yeah.
0: And then you might be using that two chance.
1: That's all right. So two chances, you can do it.
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0: It's Kaylee and Emily Jade on 102.9 Hot Tomato, 11 minutes past 8 on your Tuesday morning. In the next 12, 15 minutes or so, EJ?
1: Well, actually, this is something Kaylee was really excited about. Oh. Yesterday we spoke about Happy Alan handing out beers and cream buns for the marathon.
2: I know.
1: And then he was like, oh, can I come in and have a chat?
2: So good.
1: He's going to join us next. He's just popped into the building and we bloody love the guy. So yep. Happy Alan,
2: he's doing well.
1: The influencer in the studio next.
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2: 2 Chance Tuesday. You can do this. Rebecca from Eleonora, hello.
6: Good morning, guys.
1: Now, you work for Coca-Cola. What a great job. Do you get unlimited Coke?
6: We do get an allowance every month. It's perk for the job. It's pretty cool.
1: Mm. What a good perk they got there. Now, you want to win $800. You're heading to Bali.
6: Yeah, I'm off to Bali at the end of the month with the family. So, yeah, $800 would be amazing. Oh, additional spending money.
1: Yeah, over there. You go and get yourself a few fakes. Some Louis Vuitton and some Gucci. Off you go.
2: Some Gucci will look good on you, Rebecca. All right.
0: Channel
1: is what we're here. Yeah,
2: Two Chance Tuesday it is for you, Rebecca. Here's the rules.
0: Rebecca, you got 5 seconds to answer each question. We must take your first answer. If you keep getting questions right, we'll keep doubling your money. You can take it any time, but if you get a question wrong, you get nothing. And like Ali said, 2 Chance Tuesday, so you get an extra life as well. And no help from anyone in the background. Answer all the questions on your own, okay?
6: Sounds good, guys. Excited.
1: Here we go. First question for $50. What is 2 times 20?
6: 40.
3: $50.
2: It was pretty easy. Would you like to double it and play for $100?
6: Let's go for it.
2: In which Gold Coast suburb will you find Pacific Fair Shopping Centre?
6: Mermaid Waters?
3: Nothing.
1: No, so close, and that's next door. It's Broadbeach.
6: Broadbeach.
1: But it's 2 Chance Tuesday, so you get another question.
6: Awesome.
2: Here we go, for $100. A point guard is a position in which sport?
6: Gridiron?
3: Nothing.
1: Oh, sweetie. It's basketball.
6: Oh, my goodness. I don't have anyone that plays basketball in the family. Damn.
2: Even with 2 chances there, Rebecca, you've gone out a little bit early, but never mind. That's how it goes sometimes.
6: Yeah, thank you, guys.
1: Well, that's okay, though. You're still going to Bali on your own coin, but yeah, that's pretty fun. So
2: actually,
1: well done.
2: Gives us more time with Happy Alan now, so yes. You've done us a favour as well.
6: Enjoy.
0: Thanks,
6: enjoy
0: Rebecca.
6: The fresh cream donuts.
0: Nice one. Double nothing back 8 o'clock tomorrow morning.
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8: The M1 is a nightmare this morning. Southbound slow, Coomera through to Narang, and northbound is really congested through Oxenford to Pimpama, also Ormo and Yatla, then heading into Brizzy under speed in that usual Logan home to Slacks Creek stretch. Local roads around the Gold Coast, they're flowing nicely. No major issues. We will check in again in about 15 minutes. If you do spot anything, call the traffic hotline 5519 2275. Gold Coast weather today, partly cloudy with a couple of showers. Most likely not till this afternoon and evening. Top of 21 at the Seaway right now at 16 degrees.
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4: Let's get this show on the road.
5: All right, we've got the legend himself. Happy Hour.
6: Hello. How are you guys?
5: Now, we saw it with the Gold Coast Marathon, mate. You're on the sidelines and you were giving out beers to all the runners going past. It was a lot of fun, but so many more took them than what I would have thought.
7: Yeah, it was. I think we over 100 beers. Over 100 people stopped to grab a beer.
5: That is gold.
7: The funniest part was the water station was like 30 metres up from where it was. That was classic.
5: So how far had people run by the time they got to you?
7: We're at the 18K mark, so not even halfway. That's everyone ran past and was like, oh my God, yes, give me a beer. Yeah.
8: Yeah. And were you surprised by the generations? Like, was it all men, all women? Like, was there a theme?
7: No, it was everyone, young and old, was having big swigs, and even this old lady stopped and Karen, I think her name was Karen, she sculled the whole beer.
6: And then she complained about it.
8: I want to speak to the manager.
7: No complaints, it was awesome.
8: Now, it's your own beer, is it? Is that what the story is?
7: Yeah, it is my own beer. So, we've been working on it for the past year. I got approached by a couple of blokes who actually from Logan, grew up in Logan.
8: Yeah.
7: They asked me to be a part of it because they said they wanted Trubly Aussie to represent the beer and be the face of it. And lucky enough, that was me. Like, Logan is one of the biggest cities in Queensland.
5: Yeah.
7: 400,000 people population and lower socioeconomic, but they get a bad rap. So we want to give back to City of Logan first. We're sponsoring the Logan City Hawks already, another footy team, and then we're already trying to get into a few independently owned bottlers out there.
8: Now, the other thing is you're known for your cream bums. Did you do the cream bum thing too?
7: We handed out a fair few longies as well, which is good.
5: And did people scull them in the middle of the run?
7: Yeah, they stopped. They didn't care about the time. They were sculling the beers and then they'd eat a long john and then run off.
5: I would so get a stitch.
7: Oh, man.
5: Two lots of those.
7: The bloke, Kenny, who was with me, holding the flag, shout out to Kenny, he stopped. I asked him if he wanted a beer and he said, I've already been through my first divorce. And he goes, I'm going to help anyway. But he stood there handing out beers, telling people it made them run faster.
8: Now, the other thing is in France, they have like a marathon where you drink wine every kilometre.
7: Oh, really?
8: Why don't you get Logan Lager on board a marathon? They run around Logan.
7: Beer every 500 metres.
8: Yeah.
0: Something like that. Yeah.
8: 500 metres. Could it be every kilometre?
5: No. He wants more Logan Lager. Yeah. He wants to get through
8: 84
5: more
8: beers.
5: Than one case.
8: Yeah. 84 beers you reckon people can drink in a marathon.
7: Probably not.
8: Even you couldn't. And you can shove a lot down your gob.
5: I know who could do it. David Boone could do it.
0: Yeah.
5: He can do anything. He can do it.
8: Yeah. But look, well done. We had you in here at the very beginning.
7: I know.
8: And you're just doing so well.
7: It's been a wild ride, hey?
8: Yeah.
7: When I pulled up, I was like, holy... I was like, holy moly. Over a year ago, yeah, just started now. I'm part of a beer company and...
5: You're doing all this stuff.
8: Social media's awesome. Big.
5: And still the cream buns, mate. You're still just...
7: I still eat them, but I've slowed right down because I was putting on a lot of weight and I didn't want to get stuck just being the bakery guy. So we've branched out and now we're doing a lot of different things and we're still having fun, which is awesome.
8: Well done. Well, we're proud of you. Like,
7: Thank you so much.
8: Every time we see you, there's our boy.
7: Yeah. I brought some beers in if you want to have a taste.
8: Did you? Yeah, let's have a skull right now. Beautiful. Oh, so it's maroon and gold. Nice choice there.
7: 4.2%. There's no. Yep. I know you haven't drank a beer in 2 years, have you?
5: Longer now.
8: Are you going to have a drink? If he's having a drink for you, that's nice.
5: Yeah, yeah.
7: They're 4.2%.
0: Well, and these are all obviously alcohol-free because we're on air. So.
7: Yeah.
8: That is a beer I would drink. Jeez. Oh, my God. Gailey's sculling it. Gailey, stop.
0: Gailey versus Happy Al. Who's going to win?
8: You haven't drunk in years. You're going to be drunk.
5: Stay tuned.
7: Our slogan is bloody good beer, and that is a bloody good beer.
0: That's a good beer.
8: Did you just go there? Oh, my God. Oh, you are a machine.
7: Responsibly.
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16: 1029 Hot Tomato Traffic.
8: CM1 is under speed southbound, Coomera through to Narang, also a nightmare northbound from Oxenford all the way up to Yatala, and then also Logan home to Slacks Creek. Local roads around the Gold Coast, though, flowing fine at the moment, no major issues. We'll check in again in about 15 minutes. If you do spot anything, call the traffic hotline 5519275.
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8: It's just gone 8:30. Hi, I'm Lucy Knight. A man has managed to escape a massive sailboat fire in the Broadwater. The blaze erupted near Brown Island, just off Paradise Point, at around 10:30 last night, believed to have been sparked from an e-battery. The man living on board jumped onto his tinny and got to shore to escape injury. The boat has been extensively damaged. Unions have warned 400 local jobs could be at risk under council's plan to hand over the management of several city pools to private operators. The city is looking to cut some costs by having other entities look after Pimpama Sports Hub and aquatic centres in Southport, Palm Beach and Upper Coomera. But the services union wants the plan halted until genuine consultation has taken place, warning the current approach breaches obligations. A hazardous surf warning remains in place today as Gold Coast beaches are battered by rough conditions. Swimmers are being urged to take extra care and only swim between the flags as gusty winds create huge offshore waves. And it's been 15 years since State of Origin teams have been able to drive down Caxton Street in Brisbane for the pre-game bus ride to Suncorp, but calls are growing for the tradition to be revived. Maroons legend Billy Moore is leading the charge to bring it back, saying it'd be great if it could be done safely.
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8: To sport, the AFL Umpires Association has slammed the league over Saturday's Pies and Suns brawl. Braden Mannard and Took Miller both avoided suspension, instead copping fines over making umpire contact during the fight. The association says fines are not enough to deter players from making contact with umpires and they should have been suspended. We'll check the latest Gold Coast weather next.
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8: to the weather, partly cloudy with a top of 21 degrees today. Medium chance of some showers most likely this afternoon and evening. Looking much the same tomorrow. A few showers forecast and 21 again with cloudy and wet conditions forecast for the rest of the week. Out the Seaway right now it's 16 degrees but only feels like 12. We've got your school holiday fun covered. 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
8: I'm a little bit obsessed with Neil the Seal. I mean, it's the Tasmanian in me, caring about fellow Tasmanians. If you haven't heard about Neil the Seal, he's the elephant seal that has
5: gotten bigger.
8: Yeah, yes.
6: That's for sure.
8: Yes, he's made a home in Tassie down Hobart way. And he's causing so much havoc. There is actually some chat about euthanasia. And I'm like, no. That's not happening.
6: Why do they talk about all the young people in Asia as opposed to the seal? Like, I don't get it.
8: I get it. And nice. So we're going to talk about it next because I think SeaWorld should step in somehow.
6: Really?
8: Or someone. I mean, they're obviously doing stuff down there, but I don't know. I don't know if it could fit in our facilities. I don't know. But I'm going to tell you why he's destroying the place.
6: It's a long way from home for him.
8: It is, and hot and all that sort of stuff. But when I tell you why he's destroying stuff, you'll get why I'm saying he needs to be put somewhere for now.
6: All right.
8: Yeah.
18: 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Hot Tomato.

0: Gailey and Emily Jade on 1029 Hot Tomato. We'd love for you to get involved in the show. 5571 1029. If you do right now, you could score yourself. They will pass to the Red Hot Summer Tour. Aussie Crawl, Men at Work. They're uniting for the Red Hot Summer Tour. 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
1: I think like most of the nation, I'm obsessed with Neil the Seal from Hobart.
2: He's a great guy.
1: He's back again and he's causing havoc and I am loving all of the social media. I've got some highlights for you. This is just all different people capturing Neil over the years. 5 years, he's been visiting a small town down near Hobart.
2: He's getting bigger and bigger
1: and
2: all the time.
1: And he's 1,000 kilos this time.
2: Oh, my God.
1: I'm going to tell you why he's doing all of this stuff in a moment, but please enjoy Neil the Seal.
3: Oh, he's a big boy.
4: Jesus. Yes, Neil.
3: Neil versus the traffic.
4: Neil, what are you doing? Slow down, you. So even Neil didn't like him. Going too fast, wasn't they, Neil?
3: Don't like signs there, buddy.
5: You can't come in. You're too big. We can't keep you.
1: That was him trying to get into a fly screen door into somebody's house. So if you don't know who Neil is, he's a southern elephant seal. He's become Tasmania's most famous wild animal. He was born in 2020 in October at a place called Salem Bay near Hobart. He's 5 years old and he currently weighs a ton. That is 1,000 kilograms and he's still growing. He is going to reach about 4 tons.
6: No.
0: Oh, my God.
1: And about 4 meters long. Now, what is unique about Neil is that they usually stay in sub-Antarctic islands, but he was born near there for some reason. They think some kind of accident. I mean, Tassie's cold, but it's not sub-Antarctic. Mm-hmm. Anyway, he's become famous for sleeping in the middle of the roads there, taking over beaches, knocking over traffic cones. Mm. He seems to love traffic cones and bollards. He's flattening fences. He's denting parked cars. There was a reel that went viral, I think it was last year, a woman ringing into work saying, I can't come to work because Neil the Seal's in front of my car and I can't get my car out of the driveway. Now, scientists are saying he's not being naughty. He's actually just behaving like an elephant seal. And this is what broke my heart. So young males usually learn how to spar with other males. And so because he hasn't got any mates around because of what's going on with the elephant seal population, he's practicing on whatever is standing still. So that includes these big, heavy signs and fences. So they think when he flops against a fence, researchers believe he's chasing the feeling of being squished together in seal piles that his species normally sleeps in. He hasn't got a family. I want to cry. He thinks a traffic cone is his friend. It's just breaking my heart. Now, the IUCN has upgraded the southern elephant seal to vulnerable after bird flu tore through their colonies, killing over 90% of pups. So that's a lot. So this is serious. And so they're also worried about warming oceans and shifting ice, and it's reshaping where these animals can safely haul out and breed. So it's kind of good news that he's around, but now there is a bit of talk that because it's becoming more dangerous, people are taking it. I guess the Neil the Seal stuff, we're getting too friendly and they're worried about people being close to him, kids wanting to have selfies, dogs approaching him. And so they're actually saying that he could maybe soon seriously injure someone. And so authorities might be forced to, and they keep trying to relocate him, but even take stronger action.
2: No,
1: there's talk about euthanasia. They can't. It would be just outrageous if they did that. I don't know what the answer is. I know he's a star. He's got 1.4 million followers on TikTok. Whoever started that TikTok account, well done. He is already around the size of a small car, but I'm suggesting, do we get him here to SeaWorld and can that happen? And can we open up the phones? Is that a solution? Does anybody know? Could we have him there? Is someone from SeaWorld listening right now? Could Neil the Seal come here and live here to save him from being euthanized?
2: How do you even ship him? How would you get him here?
0: Just a massive truck, mate.
1: A big truck.
2: Yeah, but like you've got to get him on the truck. You've got to.
1: You'd have to put him to sleep.
2: Yeah.
1: A few darts and then pop him to sleep.
2: Oh,
1: and then.
2: You go?
1: Oh, I don't know. That's what I need to know. Does anybody know?
2: What are you doing,
1: know?
2: Tribal darts?
1: I know. That's what they do. Pop him to sleep, pop him on a truck, and pop him here. With the polar bears.
2: On the trip over. In the same area as the polar bears?
1: Make an enclosure for Neil the seal.
2: Yes.
1: I mean, if he's got 1.4 million followers on TikTok, he's going to be great for tourism.
2: But he
1: here.
2: Won't have any other seals to play with.
1: I know. And I don't know.
2: So what would you have to do?
1: I don't know what the answer is. I guess that's what I'm asking. Mm. What is the answer? Is it SeaWorld? Does anyone, marine biology is like the most popular thing to ask a kid what they want to be when they grow up. So
2: then none of them do it when they grow up.
1: Does anybody know? Can you help us out?
0: Give us a call. 5571 1029. What should we do with Neil the seal? You could score a dollar pass to go to the Red Hot Summer Tour, Coolangatta Beach on Sunday, November 1st.
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7: M1 traffic is a little better, but southbound still really slow. Coomera to Narang, northbound under speed. Oxenford through to Yatala and Logan home to Slack Creek. Local roads around the Gold Coast are flowing nicely. No issues or crashes to report on. If you do spot anything, call the traffic hotline 5519 2275. Gold Coast weather today, partly cloudy with a few showers forecast for later today. Top of 21 at the Seaway right now. It's 15 degrees.
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8: So the decreased food / increased activity / sweating / boxing / regime
9: yes.
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9: But
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9: yeah.
8: From the tracker, I'm 225 kilometres since the start of March.
9: 225?
8: Yes. Just calculated, I've walked past Caboolture, I've walked past Mullaney, past Gympie, and currently I am just near Butler's Knob.
9: Any relation, Trevor?
8: In the Curra State Uh-oh. Forest. It comes from an Aboriginal word meaning grey forest possum.
9: Oh. Sounds like you.
10: I can't wait for the next interesting place you're going to.
9: What a chance.

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0: It's Gailey and Emily Jade on 102.9 Hot Tomato. Coming up after 9 o'clock this morning, the 20-song Music Marathon. These 3 songs commercial-free, and Liv will be in here to be there with you for that.
1: Yeah, we're just talking about Neil the Seal in Tassie, and because he's causing so much havoc, they're actually starting to talk about drastic measures like euthanasia. Mm. Gailey just said off air, oh, I'd love to see him like make friends with a dog, but the problem is that he eats big sea animals size of dogs and they don't even chew them, they do it in one gulp. So we'll be like, where's Thomas? And there'll be a little tail just sticking out of Neil's mouth. So no, he's not going to make friends with a dog. What should we do though, Sally? Have you got some ideas?
2: Lure him down the motorway with fish.
3: That's a long trip and a lot of fish.
1: Sally, I mean, it's a start and that's all I'm asking. We need to, what? No idea is a bad idea when it comes to saving Neil the Seal.
3: That's right.
1: I like that. All right, there's a lot of fish and a long trip to SeaWorld.
3: Yeah. Righto, we've got Lisa from Robina. Lisa, what should happen with Neil?
4: Well, I'm not sure what should happen to him at this point, but I think we need to campaign with a good song and get an Aussie band out there, just like Spiderbait did with the Go-Go Girls song, Alex the Seal. I think we need to have a song about Neil the Seal, put it out there, make it like a hot hit, and then somebody out there, we can start campaigning to get Neil in the safest place possible, but we start with a song like Alex the Seal.
1: Okay, Neil the Seal. I could get AI to write one and play it tomorrow. What do you think?
4: Yes. Oh, my gosh.
1: Get some lyrics together and chuck it together. What's that song? Our lips are sealed. Neil the Seal.
3: Oh, yes. That's Alex the Seal. That's what she's saying.
0: Yeah, that's Alex the song. Seal. Our lips are sealed.
1: Oh, our lips. I thought she said Alex the Seal.
0: Yeah, yeah. It's a misheard lyric. That's the point of the song.
3: That's what people say.
1: Oh, okay, yeah, gotcha. Okay, righto.
3: But it's a great idea.
1: I thought Spiderbait did another song called Alex the Seal.
0: They did because of
1: Our Lips Are Sealed.
0: Yes.
1: Okay. Righto. I'm on board now.
3: Oliver's from Arundel and is 9 years old. What's your tip there, Oliver?
5: Well, I think that if he had to be, like, taken somewhere else, then they should try and find, like, another iceberg with other, like, seals like him. Or I reckon just maybe try and get him more away from land and, like, on the sea or, like, whatever.
1: Yeah, I agree.
3: Gotcha there. Good thinking
1: there,
3: Oliver.
1: All right, let's go to Kaz. Kaz is in Varsity Lakes. Kaz, you've actually got probably the best idea, the most realistic idea.
6: I just think we should make him an icon of Tasmania, make an area that's designated for him to have some relaxed time, but stay out of the way, but just embrace him.
1: Yeah.
3: Get Donald Trump to build a wall.
0: Or a Trump hotel for
3: build the wall and then get the Neil area there.
1: Yeah. It might be cheaper though, you're right, Kaz, to build a Neil enclosure in Tassie and then people can go visit him and
6: embrace
1: watch him. Yeah, yeah. All right. And we'll wrap it up with Rosie from Coomabah. What do you think, Rosie? This is a unique idea.
7: I actually think with all the AI and robotics stuff that's happening at the moment, but could they just create like a male seal for him to spar with?
1: Like a robot seal?
7: Yeah.
3: Oh, there's your movie. Then something goes wrong with its AI and then this seal is just taking over a town. Like frightening everyone like Jaws, but it's a seal. It's like angry.

0: Seal.
1: Yeah, it's going to be called Seals on a Plane.
2: Hey, Rose, you got double pass to go. 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That's for you. Congratulations.
3: Oh, thank you so much.
1: I'll be back.
0: Yeah, can't wait to see that new movie, Sealnado.
1: Yeah, what? Sealinator. You got
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12: It's just gone 9 o'clock. Hi, I'm Lucy Knight. A sailboat has been left extensively damaged following a fire in the Gold Coast's Broadwater. The blaze erupted around 10:30 last night near Sovereign Island, with the man living on board forced to jump onto a tinny and flee to shore. The fire is believed to have been sparked by an electric battery from an e-bike on board. Southport Councillor Brooke Patterson is calling for a review into the private app Gold Coast motorists use to pay for parking. It's been revealed the Easy Park app is encouraging frequent users to pay nearly $50 a year to avoid paying a service surcharge for each transaction. In comparison, the two parking apps used by Brisbane City Council have no transaction fees. Two Gold Coast jet skiers are being praised for saving a whale caught in a rope off the coast of the Tweed. The men spotted the humpback at Fingalheads before using a knife to cut it free. SeaWorld Foundation monitored the whale to ensure it had no further problems. And the opposition is backing the government's calls for a please explain from China after it tested a long-range missile in the Pacific. The test happened just hours after Australia signed a new defence alliance with Fiji. Shadow Defence Minister James Patterson has told Nine China should outline its reasons for the test.
13: We were given incredibly minimal notice of this exercise, just 2 hours. That's slightly better than the Tasman Sea exercises in February last year, where no notice at all was given. But I think China must understand Australia's perspective that this is unwelcome.
10: Rollerama is the coast's coolest roller skating rink, with DJ music, fun skate games and seriously good vibes. Open every day of the school holidays. Market Street, Carrara.
12: To sports, Spain is through to the World Cup quarterfinals with a 1-0 win over Portugal this morning. Later, the US takes on Belgium with US striker Phelan Balogun cleared to play after FIFA controversially revoked his red card when Donald Trump asked for it to be reviewed. And the Maroons and Blues will have their captain's run at Suncorp Stadium today ahead of tomorrow night's Origin decider. Ethan Strange will take his place in the Blues squad after passing a fitness test on his injured ankle yesterday. We'll take a look at Gold Coast weather next.
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12: to the weather, partly cloudy today, top of 21 degrees with a few showers possible, most likely not till this afternoon and evening. Couple of showers forecast again and 21 tomorrow, cloudy and drizzly conditions continuing for the rest of the week. At the Seaway right now, it's 17 degrees, but does only feel like 13 with some strong winds making it feel a bit colder. We've got your school holiday fun covered. 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

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The 20 song in a row music marathon, and your chance to win is coming up with Hot Tomatoes, World of Thrills. Also some Calvin Harris with Sam Smith, Ice House, Tate McRae now.

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Coming up, Shania Twain and Bon Jovi next.

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1: 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Some

92.9 Hot Tomato. The woman of the moment, Taylor Swift, I knew it, I knew you. Another woman everyone's talking about is Shania Twain. Oh, my goodness, how good does she look? Does she even age? She opened for Harry Styles at Wembley and Hyde Park for Mumford & Sons. Also went on stage, Hozier was there as well. She was sensational. She is coming up one of her biggest songs in the next 10 minutes. And Miles Smith with Niall Horan next.

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1: Lewis Capaldi, Forget Me on Hot Tomato. It is the 20 song in a row music marathon. Teddy Swims to come to Timberland. 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
3: It's 10 o'clock. Hi, I'm Lucy Knight. A boat fire in the Gold Coast's Broadwater is believed to have been sparked by a charging e-bike battery. The sailboat went up in flames around 10:30 last night near Sovereign Island, leaving it extensively damaged. A man living on board was forced to jump into his tinny and flee to shore. Another international production is being filmed here on the Gold Coast. Survival thriller Jump from a New Zealand-based director is shooting in locations including Tambourine Mountain. It's injecting an estimated $3.1 million into the Queensland economy while employing dozens of local cast and crew. A strong wind warning and a hazardous surf warning is in place for Gold Coast waters today. Gusty conditions are causing massive swell with offshore waves of 3 metres recorded off the coast this morning and 4 metres off the Tweed. Winds are forecast to reach up to 55 k's an hour. And social media influencers and content creators who travel to Bali have been put on notice. Indonesia has updated its immigration policy to introduce stricter visa rules, impacting anyone who posts for revenue, sponsorship or payment. If they post content on a tourist visa instead of a work visa, they could be deported, fined or even banned from the country for life. The sport play has just kicked off between the USA and Belgium at the World Cup. The match surrounded by controversy after US striker Phalaron Bolligan had his red card revoked after Donald Trump called FIFA and asked for a review. An appeal lodged by Belgium was rejected. And Blues coach Laurie Daly insists Ethan Strange is fully fit for tomorrow night's Origin decider. Strange passed a fitness test on his injured ankle yesterday and will take his place in the squad.
4: Yeah, he did everything that was required yesterday and he's pulled up really well this morning, so all systems go.
3: To the weather, partly cloudy today, top of 21 degrees, few showers possible this afternoon or evening, shower or two possible tomorrow and 21 again, cloudy and drizzly conditions continuing right through till the end of the week. At the Seaway right now, it's 18 degrees.
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